0: The New Boys on the Peak 104.1, and that's called You're a Jerk. That's your throwback for today. That song was released back in April of 2009. Yeah, that long ago. And in that same month, there was a show released on NBC starring Amy Poehler, Chris Pratt, Aziz Ansari, Nick Offerman, and many, many more actors slash comedians. And I'm curious, do you know the name of that show? If you do, give me a call. It's 541-317-1041. I have an 8-inch Bundt cake just for you. Back in April 2009, there was a mockumentary-style series on NBC starring Amy Poehler, Nick Offerman, Aziz Ansari, Chris Pratt, and many, many more actors, actresses, and comedians. And I just want to know if you know the name of that show. If you do, give me a call. It's 541-317-1041. I'll hook you up with an 8-inch Bundt cake from Nothing But Cakes in Bend. That is your Throwback Thursday question for today. Back in April 2009, there was a show on NBC that premiered starring Amy Poehler, Chris Pratt, Aziz Ansari, and Nick Offerman. And I just want to know if you know the name of that show. If you do, I'll be waiting for your call. It's 541-317-1041.
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0: 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And next week, we are going to be giving away tickets to go see AJR. They're going to be at the Hayden Holmes Amphitheater on July 8th. 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And you could be winning some tickets next week. 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

0: Cena Perry on the Peak 104.1. And I try and cook my meals at home as much as I can. Obviously, it's cheaper and it just makes more sense. But I still have some guilty pleasure fast food spots that I hit. And earlier today, I went with the classic. Got me a stuffed crust pizza from Pizza Hut. And still very much enjoyable. Yeah, there's great pizza places here, there, everywhere. But you can never beat a stuffed crust pizza. So shout out to Pizza Hut. That's not even an advertisement. That's just me appreciating the simple things in life. And also shout out to the Book It program. I guess it's back. So your kids can start reading books again and winning a personal pan pizza if they read enough. So shout out to Pizza Hut. I got more of Central Oregon's best music coming up. 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
9: It's going to be cooling down to 42 degrees at night tomorrow. Sunshine with some clouds and a high of 80 degrees. 46 at night. And on Saturday, sunshine with some clouds and a high of 82. I'm Sergio. For more news and weather, go to myessentialoregon.com today.
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7: It's going to be cooling down to 42 degrees tonight. Tomorrow, sunshine with some clouds and a high of 80 degrees, 46 at night. And on Saturday, it's going to be sunny with a high of 82. I'm Sergio. For more news and weather, go to MyCentralOregon.com today.
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0: The Weekend on the Peak 104.1. And if you're in the mood for some live music tonight, make your way over to Silver Moon Brewing off Greenwood Avenue. 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

0: my time with you. I'll be back tomorrow playing more of Central Oregon's best music from 37. 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And next week, you could be winning some tickets to go see AJR live. 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
5: It's going to be cooling down to 42 degrees tonight. Tomorrow, sunshine with some clouds at a high of 80 degrees. 46 at night. And on Saturday, sunny with some clouds at a high of 82. I'm Sergio. For more news and weather, go to MyCentralOregon.com today.
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1: They say the holy water's watered down, and this town's lost its faith. 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

real, like, you know, I'm infatuated with you. 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

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They're all on Ben's News, Ben's Talk.

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Brooke and Jeffrey in the morning. 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

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We hope you're enjoying the music on the Peak 104.1. 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

0: Brooke and Jeffrey in the morning on The Peak, 104.1.
1: We may have the opportunity of a lifetime.
0: Ooh, okay.
1: It's Brooke and Jeffrey in the morning.
0: What do you got, Jeff?
1: Rarely do we ever send Alexis and Jose on a flight to be on location somewhere.
0: Oh,
1: but
2: rarely. Like, we've never have.
1: Rarely still counts.
0: If you say rarely, it makes it sound like we're a bigger show. Okay.
3: Zero is rare.
1: But the point is, we might have to, because this event has been going on in Austin, Texas for years. It's called the O. Henry Punoff World Championships.
3: Oh my gosh.
2: You're going to have to force me onto that plane.
1: And producer Boyd he subjected me to 10 minutes of watching a video of the previous highlights,
3: if you can call them
1: highlights.
0: Wait, how long are the highlight videos? If there's...
1: The video was 6 hours long.
0: What? Are you exaggerating?
1: I'm serious. But basically, there's a stage, and there's different categories you can compete in. There's pun versus pun.
0: Oh.
1: It's two people punning against each other.
0: Dude, Jose, is this your Olympics?
3: It could be. No, it really could be.
1: They have long form puns where you tell like a long story full of puns.
0: Okay.
1: Also, pun slingers. I don't even want to get into it. It's all viewed by the public sitting on a lawn in folding chairs.
0: God.
1: And I'm going to give you a 14-second snapshot of what it sounds like, because it's probably all you can take.
0: Oh, I wanted 10 minutes.
1: Here it is.
4: Policeman Ray gave me a collie and said the Shih Tzu was hitting the fan.
5: In Egypt, I started having terrible joint pain, so naturally I went to see a chiropractor.
6: What's the deal? You're sprouting off again. I are to choke you.
3: Oh, man, those are so bad.
2: If hell exists, this is it for me.
1: So, not surprisingly, it's a free event.
0: I think it sounds funny for, again, maybe 25 seconds. Yeah. I could have taken 10 more seconds of that.
3: The Cairo joke was a really good Egyptian city joke.
0: I did. I liked the artichoke one as well.
3: Artichoke was pretty good. Yeah. I mean, I guess that's the point of a pun.
1: So, if one of our listeners wants to go and tell us about it, you can put your review in our Instagram comments or write your best puns in our Instagram comments at Brooke and Jeffrey, because Digital Jake loves to read and respond to all of your puns. First, he's got to do some trivia with us, though, so take it away, Jake.
7: They say April showers bring May flowers.
3: Yeah.
7: But that's just what the Illuminati wants you to believe.
3: Oh,
7: the truth is, April histories spawn May mysteries.
3: Oh.
7: Because May is actually National Mystery Month.
3: Ooh.
1: Really?
7: And to celebrate properly, you're going to be quizzed on the top 20 most famous unsolved mysteries that are still fascinating Americans to this day.
0: Like real life ones?
7: Real life, Brooke. It's a special double question marks edition of Plenty of 20.
1: Okay.
7: Now, listen up. I have a list of the 20 great unsolved mysteries. Some are places, some are people, some are famous crimes and events.
1: Ooh. Okay.
7: Like, for example, one not on the list is the mystery of Captain Kidd and his hidden treasure.
0: Oh.
3: Whoa,
1: where is the treasure?
3: Tell me.
7: Might be on number 21 on the list. We don't know.
1: Okay.
7: You just have to name the top 20 to stay in the game. And yes, the silver save is in play. You can guess the number one answer. We're going to start with the woman whose greatest mystery is her natural hair color.
0: Yay.
7: That's Alexis.
2: It's
7: Alexis.
2: Blonde,
3: she was offended before you even said who it was.
2: Yeah.
7: 20 mysteries that intrigue the American public. Can you name one for me?
1: So many to name.
0: Yeah.
1: You're just going through your Rolodex deciding what's the best one, right?
2: So many treasure ones.
1: Uh-huh.
2: There's got to be... we did TikTok about Blackbeard's treasure.
7: That
2: is
7: was
2: that
7: right? Redbeard's treasure.
1: Okay, sure.
2: Redbeard's treasure, Jake.
7: Alexis going for the mystery of Redbeard's gold. I'm sorry, not even our TikTok like that one. It didn't make the top 20.
1: Yeah. So close.
7: Let's go over to Brooke.
0: Okay.
7: Brooke, 20 mysteries that intrigue the American public. Can you name even one?
0: I can name one.
1: Uh-huh.
0: It's a huge mystery, and it involves the one and only D.B. Cooper and how he jumped out of a plane and stole a bunch of money, and people don't know if he got away, if he died, happened.
3: Well, I never heard of that.
1: Some people think that Brooke took him in for a few weeks and became his secret lover.
7: D.B. Cooper... It's number 12 on my list, and his famous airline hijacking.
3: This is cool.
7: Jose, we're over to you.
3: I'm going to go more simple, and I'm going to start with the mystery of Bigfoot.
1: Oh.
7: Bigfoot is the number one answer on my list. Liz, Jose. You've earned the silver save. You get a free guess.
3: Let's
7: if you get one wrong, we're over to Jeffrey.
1: Okay, I was thinking of like people too, and the mystery of what happened to Amelia Earhart.
0: Oh, yeah.
1: That one comes up constantly. Yeah. It's like it was 100 years ago, but we still can't let it go.
3: We never found a body or anything.
7: The mystery of Amelia Earhart. It's number 6 on my list, Jeffrey. Okay. You're still in it. We're over to Brooke again.
0: Okay. Can some of these mysteries be like conspiracy theories?
7: Yeah, absolutely, Brooke. I encourage them.
0: Okay, because I'm wondering right now, is Elvis still alive?
3: Or Tupac.
7: Is Elvis still alive? Did not make the top 20. I'm sorry, Brooke. We're back over to Jose.
3: Okay, I love conspiracy theories because I like making fun of them. So I'm going to go with my Bigfoot-esque answer and go with Loch Ness then because that's pretty big too.
7: The Loch Ness Monster.
3: Scotland.
7: Number two on the list. Jose has gotten the top two answers. Jeffrey, we're over to you. 1, 2, 6, and 12 are off the board.
1: I want to piggyback of what Jose said because I heard him.
3: Go creatures.
1: Little California love.
0: All right, go Tupac.
1: Where is Tupac?
3: Yeah.
7: The death of Tupac Shakur. It's number 10 on my list. Mysterious circumstances, to be sure. We're back to Jose.
3: All right, well, I'm going to go with another one that I've liked to look into and I've watched many shows about, and I want to visit there someday, the mystery of Stonehenge.
7: Stonehenge?
0: That's a good one.
7: What is it? Why did it come there? Yeah. Why is it still there today? That's number 5 on my list. Jose's constant trolling on Facebook has proven to help today's shot call. We're back to Jeffrey.
1: Okay, give me another spooky place that we're like, what's really going on in there?
0: What is it?
1: Area 51.
0: Oh, yeah.
7: Area 51, number 7 on my list, okay. Jeffrey. Back to Jose, boys.

0: down the rabbit hole and tell me why it's been proven that aliens made the pyramids, Jake. Ooh. Where do the pyramids come from, Jake?
1: Where do the pyramids come from? Did not make the top 20, but with the silver save, Jose, you're still in it.
0: Oh, that's right.
1: If Jeffrey gets this one right, you're still in it.
2: The pyramids come from my people, by the way, so you're welcome. Okay. The JFK assassination and the mystery man on the grassy knoll.
1: Who killed JFK? Number 13 on the list.
0: I'm just going to say it, and it's a blanket statement. The earth is flat, Jake. The earth is flat.
1: Flat earth? Not on the list.
0: Look it up.
3: We all know it's true.
1: We'll get some restraints for Jose, but Jeffrey's won today's edition of...
4: All right.
1: Plenty of 20. Some mysteries you guys might have missed. Number 3, the Bermuda Triangle. Who was Jack the Ripper?
4: Yeah.
1: Who was the Zodiac Killer?
4: Yeah, good one.
1: The Holy Grail, the Ark of the Covenant. Missing Malaysian Airlines Flight 370. Surprised that didn't come up. The 1962 escape from Alcatraz, where a group of inmates escaped. Did they die in the waters? Did they survive? The disappearance of Jimmy Hoffa, the lost colony of Roanoke, the Black Dahlia murder, the mystery of JonBenet Ramsey, murdered child beauty queen, and... the underwater city of Atlantis.
4: Oh, Atlantis.
1: Rounded out number 20.
4: Those are good.
2: Yeah. Well, since I got it right, I'm going to be choosing who gets shocked, and I'm going with the person who has the mystery, who let my husband out of the basement without permission, Mrs. Brooke Fox. She's going to be singing I'm Blue by Eiffel 65.
4: I'm blue, da ba dee ba ba da, da ba dee da ba da ba
0: That's literally the whole song. Like, that's it.
2: Actually, their secret coordinates to where Atlantis is.
4: Yeah.
1: Blue was the key.
4: I didn't get there, yeah.
2: That's your shot caller question of the day. Your phone tap is coming up in just a few minutes.
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7: Good morning. Local authorities are warning of an increase in crashes involving e-bikes. St. Charles treated 83 patients with injuries related to e-bikes last year, and the trend is continuing this year, and the volume of patients actually increasing by 50%. Also, a reminder, you cannot legally ride an e-bike if you are under the age of 16. Heart of Oregon Corps was awarded a $300,000 grant from the JTMF Foundation to help with the construction of a new campus and headquarters in Redmond. And the surprise gift comes in the final months before the campus reopening. The campus now 94% funded, with $435,000 left to raise by September 30th. The sports world's been rocked by the sudden death of race car legend Kyle Busch. At 41 years of age, the two-time NASCAR champ passed away after what his family called a severe illness. Just a week ago, he was in the winner's circle at a race at the Dover Motor Speedway. And we have more news at MyCentralOregon.com. I'm Bill Baker. 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
8: One of our listeners wanted us to prank her husband because he recently applied for a home equity line of credit.
9: Oh, okay.
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8: So we're going to match him with the most financially reputable person on our show.
9: Oh.
8: Jose.
9: I knew that name was going to come up.
8: Yep. He's going to be our loan officer, and hopefully nothing distracts him from getting the job done.
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8: That never happens. 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Dave Clemens and the Humane Society of Central Oregon brings you the Pet of the Week.
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0: thank you for making us feel so welcome, Central Oregon. We love it.
1: Yeah.
2: And people making us feel unwelcome.
1: Yeah.
2: We like that, too.
1: Yeah, we love it all.
0: Hey, tell a friend about Brooke and Jeffrey in the morning.
2: It can be really embarrassing when you go to use something only to realize it's totally fake.
0: What do you mean?
1: What do you mean?
2: Like, you know, when you try to bite an apple out of a fake fruit bowl.
1: Oh, no.
3: I've actually grabbed one of those at an open house.
2: Yeah, I know. They're so realistic looking. Or when Brooke offers you a free breakfast sandwich and then you bite into it and she laughs and goes, ha, that was fake meat.
3: Oh.
2: Now you're going to get sick.
3: You didn't get sick. You enjoyed the sandwich, Jeff.
2: Not really.
3: No. Yeah.
2: Or when you use the toilet in a Home Depot and one of the employees shouts, what are you doing? That's a display.
1: Oh, man.
3: Did that happen after the breakfast sandwich?
2: I'm not telling you.
3: Yeah.
2: But there is one fake out that never disappoints. The phone number that our listeners give out to the loser.
3: Oh, yes. Yeah, solid.
2: Every week it blesses us with new voicemails ready to play for you. And we've got another hot batch coming up right after this.
0: Brooke and Jeffrey in the morning.
4: Central Oregon's best music all day. 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

0: Thanks for waking up with Brooke and Jeffrey in the morning on the Peak 104.1.
1: Yeah.
2: Hey, girl. What's up with you?
3: Wait a minute. Is this the right number?
4: It's the loser line.
2: Come on. Just call me back.
0: If you haven't heard the loser line before, it works like this. Let's say someone approaches you while you're out at the club and uses this charming pickup line on you.
5: Hey, girl. Oh. I just wanted to let you know that if a jolly guy approaches you tonight and puts you in his giant bag, it's okay. Because I told Santa I wanted you for Christmas.
6: Oh. My wife, for sure, I thought it was going to be the Jolly Green Giant.
7: Yeah.
6: Anyone else?
0: Well, yeah. Whatever you do, don't kick him in the sugar plums. Instead, ask him if he wants to share a candy cane sometime.
6: Okay.
0: One stick,
6: that's
0: two
6: gross.
0: Licks. Uh-huh. And hopefully he leaves an awkward voicemail that we can play on the air. Voicemails like this one.
8: Next message.
9: Hey, it's the I Googled the thing that we were talking about last night that we were arguing. And yeah, it turns out you were right, man. I mean, sloths can hold their breath longer than dolphins, but I mean, if you think about it, that's just total bullshit. Like, why? You know, like, sloths can't live in the water. Anyways, I can't believe I made that bet, but I do owe you $10. So, what do you say? You give me a chance to earn it back, all right? You seem kind of smart. I'm more of a risk taker, so let's up the ante. You know, how about you come down to the clinic with me on Friday and I get tested, and I bet you they won't find more than 3 things I test positive for. And if they do find more than 3, then I owe you like another $10.
8: Okay. Next message.
1: Hey, he's just a good gambler. He's giving himself a good money line.
6: Really? Yeah. I feel like that's easy money for her. Yeah. You know? Like, I take that bet. Yeah.
0: Yeah. I mean, at least he's honorable enough to own up to when he loses a bet, and he calls you and tells you, you're right, I lost.
1: He's a gambling man.
6: Does anyone else want to Google sloths holding their breath, or is it just me?
7: Yeah.
0: Well, he already did, apparently, so.
6: I need to verify, Jeff. Yeah. I was like, a verification. Why can't they swim? Like, what is the point?
1: I thought they could swim.
6: Can they?
1: Yeah.
6: See, these are things I need to find.
0: This is how bar bets are born, just like this.
8: Next message. I know I probably came out like kind of out there because I slapped pizza slice out of your hand, but you're going to thank me later because gluten, it really is dangerous. And it's hiding everywhere. Like, there's gluten in our pantries. There's gluten in our water. There's gluten in our sour cream. A lot of places that you wouldn't even think. Which, honestly, that was probably why your under eyes were so puffy. I mean, trust me, you could really cut back. I just think that you deserve to live a happy, gluten-free lifestyle. And if you give me the okay, I will make sure, as your gluten guard, that you never touch gluten again. And before I hang up, I remember you said that your parents were sick. So if you can give me power of attorney over them, I can make sure that gluten is out of their life, too. Love you. Bye. Next message.
0: How do you say I'm crazy without directly saying I'm crazy?
1: Oh, my gosh.
0: Yeah. Wow.
6: Gluten went to her head is what happened. I mean, it's
0: or
6: wild.
0: Lack of gluten.
6: Yeah.
0: Do we live in a state with gluten water?
6: Yeah.
1: Water?
0: She said it's in the water. I want to make sure my water is gluten-free.
1: Yeah. Is that the sour cream?
7: You're going to have to hire the gluten guard.
0: I guess so. Yeah. I need to keep her number. We are in the middle of an award-winning edition of the Loser Line today.
6: What
0: and
6: awards?
0: When I say award-winning, I'm completely making that up.
6: Yeah. Okay.
0: The only trophy this segment would take home is outstanding achievement and poor life choices.
6: Hey.
0: But remember, we are on YouTube, TikTok, Instagram, all the podcast platforms, at Brooke and Jeffrey. Too much content for us to count. Now, let's go to the next clip.
8: Next message.

0: Hey, it's Kyle. I just had to call because remember how you told me you were into being love bombed? Huh. Well, get ready because bombs away.
1: Oh, no.
0: Here it goes. So, I want to take care of you so much. Oh. Like if you were the age you are now, but you lived in a rest home, that's how good I take care of you. I bring you to breakfast, to lunch and dinner, and read you the newspaper and play Scrabble with you. Oh. How's that for a love bomb? All right, call me back and I can give you some hot bedpan talk.
2: Okay. Next message.
3: Does he know what love bombing means?
1: Yeah.
4: I don't know.
1: It's always good to imagine what life's going to be like when you're incontinent.
4: I just feel like that's going to be the next plot to a horror film.
5: The love bomber. The call's coming from inside the retirement home.
1: But nobody really cares because they can't move that fast.
4: Right.
1: Well, hear it.
4: Yeah.
2: Next message. Hey, Travis. I'm really sorry that it's taken me this long to get back to you. It's just, you know how I told you I was going to be going on that Disney cruise in the UK? Well, I spent some days in London before the cruise, and British guys are really hot. Like, I don't know if it's just the accent or what, but there was this one guy who was, like, explaining cricket to me, and, like, normally something like that would bore me to tears, but it was just, like, the way he said it. I didn't care that he was talking about it for, like, 20 minutes. I was just mesmerized. And then I met this guy, Archie. Oh my gosh. I think his great-grandfather worked at the palace, like one of the palaces. It's just so fascinating. And don't get me wrong. It's like, not that you're not great. Obviously, like, you're great, like in your own way. But it was super nice to meet you. And ta-ta.
6: Next message.
4: Oh. Poured salt in the wound at the end there with the ta-ta, the British goodbye.
1: You think that was the British goodbye?
4: Yeah. If an American to buy, be like, see you later.
1: I mean, I get it. British guys are only hot because of the accents.
4: Okay, so
3: I think Alexis would disagree with that.
4: Yeah, and to all of our male British listeners, sorry, we love you for all of the things about you.
1: They're just so pale, you know.
4: Oh, and you're so tan.
1: It's a sunny place.
7: I'll date you, don't worry.
4: Yeah. Remember, you can hear your favorite loser lines of the week when you subscribe to the Brooke and Jeffrey YouTube. We post them there, along with all of our second date updates, Awkward Tuesdays, and your phone taps. It's Brooke and Jeffrey in the morning.
1: I love this. Every Thursday right here on the Peak 104.1 at 10:50 in the morning, okay? Ooh. Dan Denning, the water conservation manager for the city of Bend, is here to share water wise tips.
4: Oh, water tips on Thirsty Thursday.
1: Yeah. That's it. And you can also check out waterwisetips.org.
8: I've never

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1: It's the radio segment that's teamed up with the producers of the show Wife Swap to launch an even crazier new spinoff called Baby Swap.
2: I would love that.
1: Taken from the maternity ward sitcoms of the early 80s where they'd accidentally send parents home with the wrong kid.
2: Oh, not like that.
1: And now they're doing it on purpose.
0: Hey.
1: And letting the hijinks ensue.
0: Honey, I like this one better.
2: We'll find out 18 years later if they're the real baby.
1: It's all thanks to Laser Stories, the segment where we read weird news stories around the globe just like everyone else does, except we've got a laser. Those other maybe babies just don't. This first laser story is out of Colorado. 48-year-old woman named Sharon Heiser went to a local farm stand and started clearing out the shelves, filling a large bag with freshly made oatmeal cream pies, along with some organic sourdough bread.
3: Oh, boy.
0: Okay. Sounds expensive.
1: Well, the farm stall had a camera inside, so there's footage of the theft.
0: Oh.
4: Not expensive if you steal it, Brooke.
2: Wait a minute.
0: This is one of those on the roadside where you're just supposed to, it's like the honor system.
2: Oh, trust.
1: The woman is even heard saying, thanks, before walking away without paying.
3: Ain't nobody got time for that.
2: What a jerk.
0: I will say that I feel like there's some people that probably don't get how these work.
1: Well, the small business owner said she didn't know what to do about it.
0: Yeah.
1: Until, surprisingly, the woman came back a few weeks later.
0: Oh, okay. Maybe she finally brought the money because she didn't realize she didn't have cash or something.
1: Well, the owner just went and confronted her and said, I have a tab for you from a couple weeks ago, so pay up.
2: That's actually nice.
1: Well, the woman patted down her pockets and said she had to go back to her car to get her phone.
0: Oh.
1: On the way there, the owner filmed her so she could get her license plate.
2: Here we go.
1: And then she passed that along to cops, and sure enough, the very next day on the law enforcement Facebook page, there was a mugshot of Sharon with her criminal nickname above her head, which read, "Captured Oatmeal Cream Pie Bandit."
2: That doesn't sound very intimidating.
1: That's supposed to be my nickname. Dang it. Go to your next laser story out of Texas.
2: Hey.
1: 35-year-old man named Jimmy Jack had just gotten himself in a new Tesla Cybertruck.
0: Hey.
1: And he wanted to test all the features on it, including the Wade mode water feature.
0: Ooh. What's that?
2: Wade mode?
0: I don't know much about these cars
4: at all.
1: Well, apparently that specific mode lifts the car up slightly so you can cross over shallow water like small streams.
2: Or a creek or,
1: things like that, but Jimmy Jack didn't read those details.
0: Oh.
1: Which is why he drove straight down a boat ramp and into a lake.
2: He thinks it's like Subnautic?
0: They did have those cars in the 50s that turned into

0: That sound means Laser Stories has come to an end for the day. We'll do it again, same time, on Monday. Bill Baker has local news headlines, and we'll be back with more Brooke and Jeffrey in the morning on the Peak 104.1.
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2: Good morning. AAA estimates about 45 million of us will be traveling on this Memorial Day weekend. The vast majority of those driving, but the high cost of gas forcing some families to choose to stay home.
3: The way the gas prices are, it's not reasonable for us to go anywhere. We can't afford it. And I have to start saving for the kids' needs for school.
2: According to Gas Buddy, a gallon of gas in the Bend area ranges from $4.85 to $5.45 a gallon today. And if you're riding around on an e-bike, local authorities warning of an increase in crashes and injuries. St. Charles treated 83 injuries related to e-bikes last year, and the trend continuing up this year by 50%. Also a reminder, you cannot legally ride an e-bike if you're under the age of 16. Well, the unofficial kickoff to summer this weekend, and the weather's going to cooperate with highs near 80 today and tomorrow, mid-80s on Sunday. I'm Bill Baker. 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
1: Yeah.
2: It's one thing to try to pick someone up at a bar or even at a coffee shop.
3: Yeah.
2: It's a whole different beast, though, trying to pick someone up on public transportation.
3: Whoa.
1: Oh, dang.
2: Well, I just Googled, how do guys approach an attractive woman on a bus?
3: Google answers everything.
1: Yeah,
3: I don't know if I trust it, Jeff.
2: Well,
3: but
2: the top suggestion was ask her for directions.
3: I don't
2: know about that one. Number two was ask if you can borrow some fare money.
1: Transfer passport.
2: Yeah. Number three, be chivalrous and ask if you can clean up the puke next to her with your t-shirt.
3: That is nice.
2: Yeah,
3: that is really nice.
2: Clearly, there's no easy way to do it.
3: Yeah.
2: And it might be even tougher if it's a girl who wants to ask the guy out.
1: Oh, so
2: how did our listener handle that situation? She had a foolproof plan, and it got her a date. You're going to hear it in your second date update next.
3: I love this. Every Thursday right here on the Peak 104.1 at 10:50 in the morning, okay? Ooh. Dan Denny, the water conservation manager for the city of Bend, is here to share water wise tips.
2: Oh, water tips on Thirsty Thursday.
3: Yes. That's it. And you can also check out waterwisetips.org.

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1: Everybody has a different romantic strategy when they're out and they see somebody they're attracted to.
0: Oh, yeah, okay. Oh.
1: Like Jose will name drop himself before breaking down the diet and migration patterns of Pacific softshell clams.
2: Uh-huh. Sorry if we don't make it out of here before the kiss.
0: Yeah.
2: Because it is getting hot.
0: Oh, my God.
2: Freak out.
1: We laugh because
0: he's turned on
1: true.
0: By himself.
2: No, yes. I really do, not the first part, but I know a lot about fish. And if you all
1: we got it.
0: Jeffrey, why did you do that?
1: Alexis will shake her empty White Claw can in your direction, hoping you'll buy her a new one.
0: Hello. Do you like shiny things?
3: I haven't had the pineapple flavor today.
2: Today?
1: And Brooke, well, she's married,
0: yes.
1: Wink.
0: She is
1: not interested whatsoever,
0: that's
1: wink,
0: true.
1: Wink. And she is definitely not going to leave her hotel room unlocked, room 307, wink, wink, wink.
2: Why is even the door stopped, like, open?
1: So, again, guys, don't DM us. Brooke is not available.
0: Wink. Thank you, Jeffrey.
2: Wink.
0: So,
2: but
0: wink. Stop it.
1: Who is available is actually one of our listeners, Josie. Ooh. And apparently she has a different strategy when it comes to meeting a guy. Josie, welcome to the show.
4: Hi, thank you so much for having me.
0: Are you winking right now, Josie?
4: Am I winking? No, no.
0: Good. Don't.
2: There's no secret codes here.
0: Only leads to trouble.
1: Yeah, Brooke would know.
0: Yeah.
1: So tell us about the guy. Apparently you met someone when you were out recently. Who is it?
4: Yeah, so his name is Benjamin, and I actually, believe it or not, met him on the train.
0: Oh, interesting.
2: Oh, cool. Yes.
0: Like a long trip train or just like in-town subway situation?
4: Yeah, in-town subway situation, okay. Because that's how I get to and from work.
0: All right.
2: Oh, got
0: cool.
2: it, got it.
1: So did you pull the Brooke move of leaving the hotel room card, like a dad on the chair?
0: She's going to work, Jeff.
2: Yeah. Train stop F. What? Get out.
1: You said that you have a strategy. I'm
0: you
1: wondering
0: guys are
1: what
0: so
1: it is.
0: Dumb.
4: Yes. So not quite that, but here's what I have learned.
0: All right.
4: I've noticed that the way that I can gauge if someone's like attracted to me is if I get as close as possible to them without actually interacting with them.
0: I'm really hoping that the train that you're on is crowded.
3: That's what I'm
0: else
3: curious.
0: You look like a crazy woman. Just inching.
1: There's like 40 empty seats and you're standing right next to it.
4: I think I'm subtle enough. I hope I'm subtle. I don't know. We'll find out.
1: Okay.
0: So, like, how does that work?
4: Well, okay. So, I've been on the train with him a bunch of times. So
0: you've noticed him before. Interesting. Okay.
4: So, the first time I decided to use my strategy, I got close to him enough, but not enough where he and I could make eye contact, right? And ignored him.
0: Okay, and ignored him.
2: Okay. Well, I mean, inching closer. Like, we're in the same car now, but not, yeah.
0: And why don't you say anything?
1: Desperate people open their mouths and actually speak.
0: Like, hi.
1: Yeah.
0: Okay.
1: You got to let the target come to you.
2: So you orbit him. Okay.
4: Exactly. I build visibility. It's all about the visibility,
0: right? How many rides until you got close?
4: So, okay, the second ride got a little bit closer than the third ride. I sat right next to him.
3: Okay.
0: Oh, third time's a charm.
1: Oh, it's like those cat videos where they like pan away for a second and you pan back and the cat's a little bit closer. Then you pan away and the cat's a little bit closer.
2: Totally. You're going to be like on his back eventually.
0: Were you sitting in his lap by this time?
1: Yeah. Where are you?
4: Not quite, but I'm sitting right next to him.
1: Oh. Okay. Did he notice you then?
4: He noticed my jacket.
0: How do you know?
4: He complimented me on my jacket. He said, hey, nice jacket. I like that jacket.
0: Oh.
1: What do you say?

0: I said thank you and continued to ignore him.
1: And continue to ignore
0: him? Ignore him, yes.
2: Wait.
1: He's going to think you don't like him. Like, that was your opening.
3: I also need to know, do you have headphones on or are you just sitting there in silence facing forward?
0: At this point, I knew that there was interest. So then when I saw him the next time, he asked me if I wanted to get coffee.
1: What?
4: Whoa. Hey, so it worked like a charm.
1: He had spoken one sentence to you prior.
0: Well,
1: and then
0: he said a little bit, like, oh, hey, it's you again, you know, like a little small talk.
1: Okay.
2: I mean, this is going to help people in real life. This is how you meet people in the real world.
4: But how do you keep playing hard to get, like, what happens next?
2: At this point, do you give in?
0: At this point, I just preface by letting him know how incredibly busy I am.
4: But you don't say
0: Could maybe squeeze him in after work.
1: Okay.
2: You don't want him to know that you've been slowly, like, stalking him, getting closer and closer to him on the train.
1: And that your heart's about to explode because the guy you've been crushing on finally asked you out.
2: You're playing it cool.
0: Right.
2: Okay.
1: So did you go after work?
0: Yes. So we met at the train station. Oh. And, it was a quick 15-minute situation.
1: Oh, why so quick?
2: Probably because the train was coming.
0: So I noticed that, like, he's kind of, I guess, inexperienced, it seems.
4: Oh.
1: Why do you say that?
4: Oh, my God.
0: Because he seemed a little uncomfortable, you know, like he didn't know what to do.
1: Okay.
2: Well, maybe that was confusing for him in its own right because he was so used to you being cold to him before.
4: It could be intimidating.
2: But I'm assuming that you guys exchanged numbers after that and have stayed in touch. So what's the latest?
0: So we did exchange numbers.
1: Yeah.
0: But now, whenever I see him, he's acting strange. He's acting like it never happened.
1: Okay.
4: Uh-oh.
1: Oh, interesting. And you're okay with the inexperienced part, it sounds like.
0: I kind of thought it was cute, you know? Like, he just doesn't look like he's been on a ton of dates, which, you know, is actually a good thing because, like, a lot of the guys on the app seem like they've been on three a day.
1: Three a day. Three a day,
4: gotcha.
2: Maybe he was just really, really nervous on that first date and had been looking forward to it just as much as you were.
4: Yeah.
2: So maybe he's been waiting and trying to figure out the right way to contact you. We're just going to jump in and do it for him, though. We're going to call him and try and get you your second date update right after this.
0: Appreciate it.
2: All right, hold on.
5: Brooke and Jeffrey in the morning. Central Oregon's best music all day.
6: It kicks ass, dude.
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5: Woo! 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

0: Hey, it's Brooke and Jeffrey in the morning on Central Oregon's best music, The Peak 104.1.
1: They say sometimes silence speaks louder than words.
0: Yeah.
2: I never understood that, but yeah.
1: From her Josie.
0: We know you didn't.
1: It's not just a quote. That's her entire seduction strategy.
2: I can't
0: believe this works.
1: Get physically close to a guy and then just completely ignore him until he falls in love with you.
0: Yeah.
1: And now I understand why whenever I try to ignore Brooke at work, she just wants to talk to me more and more and more.
0: Okay,
1: she's flagging
0: Jeff.
1: Me down, asking me all sorts of questions.
2: She's down the door to talk to you.
0: I only said, how was your weekend?
2: Oh, wow.
1: Back up in my business all over again. And that's how one of our listeners, Josie, met a guy named Benjamin on the train not too long ago. Yeah. Over the course of several trips, she got closer and closer and closer to him till she was basically in his lap on a coffee date right before their next train. And I can feel Brooke staring at me this entire time wanting to say something.
0: Talking,
1: what is
0: Jeff.
1: It, Brooke? What do you want?
0: I'm just listening to what you're saying.
1: I'm not
0: saying.
1: Interested, okay?
0: You talk so much. Just get to the point.
1: Okay. My point has been made that he's not calling her back.
0: Yeah. That's the bad point.
1: Yes. Yeah. Right, now, what would you like to say?
0: I don't know. How are you feeling, Josie? No.
1: Obviously, she's not feeling good.
2: She doesn't want to talk, Jeff. She wants to.
1: Listen, she's ignoring you now.
0: I just want to know, is she nervous or does she think, they only spent 15 minutes together. I don't know what can go so wrong in 15 minutes.
2: True.
1: Don't downplay her amazing date, Brooke.
0: Oh, my God.
1: That's really rude.
0: I'm just done with you.
2: She can talk.
0: Call the guy.
3: Yes, call the guy. Call the guy.
2: Thank you, Josie.
1: Well, I like to, have meaningful conversations and dive into people's
0: feelings.
2: I don't want that.
1: All right. No, we'll just get right to business and call Benjamin. I'm going to dial his number. We'll see if he answers. Here we go.
4: Hello.
1: Hey, is this Benjamin?
4: It is. Who is this?
1: This is not just one person, a whole radio show is on the phone wanting to talk to you.
2: Good morning.
0: Welcome to the show.
4: Good morning. What's going on?
1: Well, we're doing something called a second date update because one of our listeners has been trying to get a hold of you. And apparently she wants to see you again on a real date.
0: Yeah.
1: I don't know the right way to say this.
0: No, that makes sense. You only went to coffee for 15 minutes with her.
1: Yeah, I wasn't sure if you would consider this a date or not. There's a girl from the train named Josie.
4: You said it's a date? I know a girl from the train named Josie. Yeah.
1: Well, I didn't want to label it a date, but apparently you guys have hung out, seen each other a few times, and had coffee together.
2: That's the date we're referring
1: to.
4: Well, I mean, we ride the same train line, and
1: so you're in a relationship. Okay.
2: No.
0: Why didn't you consider the coffee meetup a date?
4: Well, I guess technically we made an appointment or a time to see each other.
0: Appointment.
2: Okay. Why does it hurt?
1: A lot of people would see that as two people meeting up and having a drink or whatever together. That's considered a date.
4: Mm-hmm. Yeah. But I mean, normally there's sort of I guess date vibes, if you will.
0: Oh, you didn't get any date vibes with her?
5: Were you were just being friendly?
4: I just didn't even know there was supposed to be chemistry there.
2: What?
4: So the deal is, my mom's birthday is coming up, and I know that's a weird intro, but...
2: Yeah, what the heck?
4: This girl has, I don't know how to describe it other than, a very similar style to my mom.
0: What? Did you just say Josie has a similar style to your mom?
2: I'm going to throw up.
0: I cannot think of a worse.
1: Let's hear him out, maybe.
4: I noticed she was wearing this jacket that my mom had the exact same one of.
2: Not the jacket.
0: It's not gross. It's just insulting.
5: Yeah, it's not gross. He's not into her. It's just insulting. Well,
1: okay. Josie mentioned to us that you brought up her jacket looking really nice when you guys were on the train together. Is that what you're talking about?
2: No.
4: Yeah, so I noticed her on the train a couple times, and I swear they must shop at the same place. And so I don't know where to get a gift for my mom. And so I was just going to pick her brain on where she

0: shop.
1: Oh, this was an information seeking.
2: You're like, where's the Talbots?
3: Maybe his mom is stylish.
0: Oh, that might be a good place to go.
4: Yeah.
1: Did you tell Josie during the coffee experience that you were looking to buy a gift for your mother, or are you just information gathering?
0: I don't know if I mentioned specifically that. We talked about, like, where she shopped, and, like, I mean, it was brief. Like,
1: okay.
0: That's why, like, when you said date, I don't really think of it as a date.
1: All right.
2: Yeah,
1: well,
2: man, that feels bad.
1: Somebody who may have seen it as a little bit more than that is Josie, who unfortunately has been listening to this entire conversation, Benjamin. Man. She's on the other line.
0: Hello? She never seemed interested.
4: Hello? Yeah.
1: That's Josie. Say hi.
4: Because she was playing hard to get.
5: That's like so offensive. And
0: my mom's cool. No.
5: Your mom is cool?
4: Really?
1: It's possible maybe his mom is some sort of model.
5: Why didn't you just ask me where I got the jacket when you complimented me on it?
0: Because she already has that jacket.
4: You don't need that jacket.
1: Okay.
4: It's kind of funny.
1: He was probably taking your feelings into consideration by not bringing that up
2: and
1: to you.
2: And I bet his mom was a really, like, maybe a teenager when she had him. So she's very young, I'm sure.
1: He's the product of a teenage pregnancy?
2: I don't know.
0: That's not true.
1: Okay.
4: Don't start rumors about his mom.
0: It's like Bohemian style. I don't know what you would call it.
2: Okay. That's okay. That's
1: not
2: bad.
1: At no point,
2: like,
1: though.
2: Like free people. Yeah.
1: Okay. What Josie probably wants to hear from you, Benjamin, is an apology of some sort.
0: What did I do?
4: Well, you called her your mom.
1: You said that she has the style of your mom.
0: Would you rather my mom has your style? I don't know.
4: You should not remind each other of either.
5: Okay, can we get off the whole I dress like his mom thing, okay? I think that's been established.
4: Yeah.
5: I was genuinely, like, interested. You seemed like a really nice guy. And you just seemed like you were a little bit inexperienced. So now I just feel like an idiot.
2: I think he is inexperienced. I mean
4: he's
6: with buying gifts for his mom.
2: Yeah.
0: I don't think I'm inexperienced. Like, you didn't give off any signs of, like, hey, let's go have a date.
5: Why did you think I wanted to have coffee with you?
1: Yeah, she was playing hard to get with you, Benjamin.
0: She didn't even want to have coffee with me. It was like pulling teeth. She's like, well, maybe I can fit you in. I was like, well, perfect. I just need, like, pick your brain for a minute.
1: You gotta read between the lines. That means she likes you.
5: Telling you that I'm going to make time for you should be indicative of interest.
2: No, you need to be real clear.
0: I don't have that decoder ring. I thought you were just, like, literally busy.
4: Yeah.
2: She obviously, you know now that she likes you, right?
4: It's very clear.
1: Yeah. So put all the mom stuff aside. Do you see her, like, as a potential romantic interest for you?
0: I haven't really even thought about it. Like, all I can do is just, like, picture her in my mom's clothes.
4: Okay.
1: That could be sexy in some circles.
0: No, it's not like that.
1: Okay. Well, I'm doing more damage than I am helping.
2: Can you, like, donate the jacket and then maybe get something?
5: I'm not changing my wardrobe because of him.
0: No, you shouldn't change it. I mean, you look amazing in it. I was serious when I complimented you.
2: Oh. She's never going to be able to wear that jacket again. No. Just so you know.
1: Yeah, she'll find something even hotter to wear on your first official date. We're going to send you on it and pay for the date if you want to do this, Benjamin. What do you think?
5: Can we just not? Don't even ask him. I don't know.
1: You're right. We should probably ask his mom for permission first.
4: No, Jim.
1: Make sure it's okay before he's allowed to go out with you.
4: I think she's crazy.
2: I think she's going to go home.
1: Oh, you're done with
2: some
1: it?
2: Of her clothes.
4: Yeah.
5: I don't know if there's coming back from this.
4: No,
2: I would agree with that.
0: Hey, Josie, I'm sorry. I really didn't see it as what you were shooting for, so I apologize. And, like, I just don't want it to be awkward when we see each other on the train again. So, like, I really am sorry.
5: Yeah. Oh, no, it won't be. I'm probably going to start taking the bus.
2: Oh.
1: But that's like ignoring him. And when she ignores someone, it means that she
2: likes
1: them.
2: No, don't read into that one.
5: I'm throwing that strategy out from now on. I'm never using that again.
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5: Good morning. Local authorities are warning of an increase in crashes involving e-bikes. St. Charles treated 83 patients with injuries related to e-bikes last year, and the trend is continuing this year, and the volume of patients actually increasing by 50%. Also, a reminder, you cannot legally ride an e-bike if you are under the age of 16. Heart of Oregon Corps was awarded a $300,000 grant from the JTMF Foundation to help with the construction of a new campus and headquarters in Redmond. And the surprise gift comes in the final months before the campus reopening. The campus now 94% funded, with $435,000 left to raise by September 30th. The sports world's been rocked by the sudden death of race car legend Kyle Busch. At 41 years of age, the two-time NASCAR champ passed away after what his family called a severe illness. Just a week ago, he was in the winner's circle at a race at the Dover Motor Speedway. And we have more news at MyCentralOregon.com. I'm Bill Baker with Brooke and Jeffrey in the morning on The Peak 104.1.

0: It's Brooke and Jeffrey in the morning on The Peak 104.1.
1: When I look back to when I graduated college, yeah. I had so many opportunities at my disposal.
2: You did, huh?
3: Yeah.
1: I could have followed in my family's footsteps and been a doctor.
3: Sure.
1: I could have gone the engineering route to work with AI.
3: Oh.
1: I could have been a man in finance, trust fund, 6'5", blue eyes. But instead...
2: I don't think those are options that were at your disposal.
1: I could have had it all.
3: Yeah, you have, like, black hair.
1: Instead, I looked at all those promising, lucrative possibilities, and I said no. Screw financial stability and having any self-respect.
3: Yeah.
1: I'd rather make pennies singing moderately successful parody songs on the radio.
3: Yeah, Jeff.
2: Always making good choices, Jeff.
1: I made that sacrifice for our listeners, so just remember that as you hear me tear every throat muscle I have left to sing a brand new song of the week coming up at 8:10.
4: Brooke and Jeffrey in the morning. Central Oregon's best music all day. 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
1: It is time for my song of the week.
2: Yay!
1: It's Brooke and Jeffrey in the morning. And if you missed yesterday's show, we announced a potential new segment for us called Ashton's Back.
2: Yay!
1: It's because our technical director, Ashton, and technical director means he runs the board for the show, by the way.
3: And does a lot more, but yeah.
1: He does a lot of stuff, but he has found himself in a very unique position in his life where in his late 20s, he has made the decision to move back in with his parents to save money on rent and also because he missed Family Twister. That's just a good time.
4: So, well, that's why all kids move
1: back. So in the coming months, we are hoping to get some audio that we can play for all of you about what goes on inside his childhood home. But it is interesting because this is the time of year when a lot of young people are graduating and they're going off to explore new things in life to try to leave their mark on.

0: in the world. Mm-hmm. Meanwhile, Ashton, he's got a car.
1: Yeah, a nice car.
2: Lot of graduates move back home with their parents. I did right after college graduation.
3: Yeah, so did I. So did I, actually.
2: Yeah. Yeah.
0: And then he moved out, and now he's moving back in again.
2: Okay, well, it's a circle.
0: Yeah. Thank goodness he has that car, because he can drive it right back to his parents' house after work today.
2: Yeah. That's right.
0: But it is a humbling decision, one a lot of young people in their 20s and 30s are making right now.
1: Yeah.
0: And we don't want him to feel ashamed about it or mocked.
3: Thank you, Jeff.
2: Yeah.
0: That's why I'm going to do a parody song about it right now, highlighting the grand achievement of moving back in with your folks. We are so proud of him.
2: This is going to make me weep. I just know it.
0: That's why, instead of singing the famous wedding song by the Village People, it's fun to stay at the YMCA.
2: Where's it fun to stay, Jeff?
0: It's Young Jeffries. It's fun to live at your mom and dad's place.
2: Yay.
0: Ashton is a really, really good sport for doing all this.
1: Really, yes.
0: Seriously. And even though he did not give me his blessing for this song,
2: right.
0: I am singing it anyway.
2: Yeah, he's a good sport with no choice.
0: That's right. So Ashton, suck it up. Here we go. I'm going to point when I'm ready.

0: Yes! Oh, yes.
1: Yay!
2: I know what he's doing.
3: I'm really glad you didn't answer your mom.
1: Yeah.
3: Because I didn't want to know.
0: Mom,
3: I didn't want to know.
0: Get away. This is my personal time.
1: God, that was great.
4: Yeah,
1: that was
4: Ashton's so hype to that song made me want to move home. Yeah.
5: You know what? I want to shout out my brother, actually.
4: Wait, why?
5: Doesn't have to do this, actually. He gets to live away.
2: Your younger brother.
5: Wait, yeah, my younger brother.
3: You're glad he moved out so there was space for you to move in.
5: Yes, that's right.
3: I see.
0: Yeah. Aren't you excited for your aunt to bathe you or whatever?
5: Yeah. Oh, yeah, that's the other thing. She lives with us, too. So.
0: Oh, no, I didn't know that.
2: That's a true part of the story. He has to split bathroom time with his aunt.
5: I have to coordinate when we shower in the morning.
0: Okay.
4: The more you know.
0: It's getting sad.
2: Just keeps
3: you
2: getting better.
3: You do it together and it's fine.
2: But there you go. Ashton. That is your song of the week dedicated to Ashton. And to all the 20-somethings who are moving back home to live with their parents and save a little money. And you can check out the video of the song of the week. It's going to be up on our socials, wherever you get them, at Brooke and Jeffrey.
3: Yes. Loved it, Jeff.
2: There you go. Let's move on to something else. Phone Tap coming up right after this. Dave Clemens and the Humane Society of Central Oregon brings you the Pet of the Week. 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
1: Hey.
0: One of our listeners wanted us to prank her husband because he recently applied for a home equity line of credit.
2: Oh, okay.
0: And he was nervous about what he'd be able to qualify for.
2: Yeah.
0: So we're going to match him with the most financially reputable person on our show.
2: Oh.
0: Jose.
2: I knew that name was going to come up.
0: Yep. He's going to be our loan officer, and hopefully nothing distracts him from getting the job done.
1: I'm easily distracted, Jeff.
0: That never happens. It's your phone tap right now.
3: Hello?
1: Hi, I'm with Coast Credit Union. Is this Barry?
3: Oh, yeah. Hi. How are you?
1: I'm doing well, thanks. I'm calling you today because you filled out an application for a home equity line of credit with us.
3: Yes, that's right.
1: Well, that's awesome. I know nowadays a lot of people need that money, right? You can tackle projects, improvements around the house. So
3: yeah.
1: I'm just going to ask you some questions so we can see what we're working with, okay?
3: Sounds good.
1: Hey, well, I'm on a call here, guys. What?
3: Hello?
4: Happy birthday!
1: Oh my gosh! What are you doing? Mark and Tina, you guys are all behind this?
4: Yeah.
1: No, you guys, you should not have done this. Guys, I'm on a business call. Can we do this in a little bit?
3: Hello?
1: No, there's cake? No, oh my god. Okay, I'll be right out. Take the speaker out.
3: Hello?
1: Oh, I am so sorry about that. I'm so embarrassed.
3: Oh, I guess happy birthday.
1: Thank you. It is my birthday. I'm not very subtle about it.
3: I mean, do you want to just call me back later? I'm at my phone all day.
1: No, sir, no. Look, we have got to get back to your application. We have to see what you qualify for. This is exciting time for you. It's not about me today.
3: Are you sure? I don't want to ruin anything. It's really not a big deal.
1: Absolutely. Honestly, they can't eat the whole cake in 10 minutes, right? Right? So, anyway, I saw you put down on your

0: form, your shared household income, is that for this current year or was that last year's annual?
1: The last tax year, yeah.
0: Well, that's great. Based on what I'm seeing, you should have no problem qualifying for a really large... What? Oh, guys, no. I just told you. I'm on a call.
2: I thought you were done.
0: No, I'm not done yet, guys.
2: Oh, no.
0: Hey, you got me, though. I did not see this one coming. Because I did so. Anyway, I'd appreciate y'all just listen. Okay, if you guys listen to me.
3: Hello?
0: Cut the music. Cut the music. Please, please, please, please. I told you guys, I'll come out when I'm ready.
2: Boo.
0: What? No, don't boo me. I'm the only one making money for this company. Can I finish the call? Sorry about that. Again. Jeez.
1: Yeah, you could just put me on mute or hold, and if you need a few minutes.
0: Well, if I knew it was coming, I may do that. I just, these guys.
1: They really seem to like you. Just go out there and celebrate.
0: No.
1: Not a big deal.
0: No, I will. And they like me also because I'm really good at my job. Oh. And so Mark and Tina probably need to read the room a little bit, right? So I can finish.
3: Sure. Okay, I guess.
0: Yeah. Anyway, so talking about efficiency, where was I?
1: Income last year.
0: Income, yeah. So your shared household income. I think with these numbers, if I can verify them, it is going to allow for a pretty big credit line. I mean, which you could do a lot with. Oh, God. Good Lord! I said I'm on a freaking business call!
1: Hey, man.
0: No, am I the only one getting work done around here? Don't you happy birthday me?
1: Calm down.
0: Getting louder doesn't help.
1: It's okay.
0: Shut
1: off
0: the damn music. Shut it off. Maybe we should celebrate with layoffs instead, huh?
4: Oh.
0: Yeah. Get out of here.
1: Oof.
0: Sorry about that. Had to put you on hold real quick.
1: Yeah, man. I wasn't on hold. I heard all that.
0: Oh, you heard that?
4: Oh.
1: Yeah.
0: Well, that's unfortunate. They are a good group of workers, though. Just not great at listening, right? Mm. You got my back on that.
1: I get it. Workplaces are tough.
0: Yeah, but I do swear to God, if that door opens again, I am going to get out of this chair and I am going to go belt a ass on somebody. You know what I'm saying?
1: I mean, sounds like they want to do something nice for you.
0: Well, it would be nice if they just listened to me and let me finish my work. So anyway, back to your application. It looks good. But my question is, has anyone ever prank called you on the radio before? Because if you have,
1: what?
0: We could give you a bonus discount.
1: Huh?
0: Because you're getting phone tapped right now by a radio station.
1: What the hell is happening?
0: You guys, not again!
1: What?
0: Yay! Your wife Michelle set you up. She said she wanted us to prank you.
1: Oh my God.
0: She said your birthday's coming up and she wanted to throw you a surprise party, but we thought it would be way funnier if you just had to listen to someone else's surprise party over and over and over.
1: I can't believe she did that.
0: Happy birthday from Brooke and Jeffrey Berry, but you got denied that loan.
4: No.
0: All right, I gotta hang up now.
1: Okay.
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0: It's Brooke and Jeffrey in the morning on The Peak 104.1.
1: A food influencer, shockingly not named Jose, is making a splash online.
2: What?
3: Not allowed.
1: I don't believe it.
4: I can't even swim. I've never made an online splash.
1: Brooke and Jeffrey in the morning. But there's a 20-something who goes by the handle Justine Loves Sushi on Instagram. Mm.
0: I love Justine.
3: Way too long.
1: She specializes in visiting really fancy dining spots in the Los Angeles area.
0: Oh, okay. So she's dropping money.
4: Yeah.
1: Showing off the beautiful food, describing the flavors and the ambiance and side. Well, she posted a picture the other day of a receipt that she got at a very luxe rooftop hotspot named Poza in Beverly Hills.
0: All right. Okay.
1: The bill was obviously very big, but that wasn't the issue.
4: Oh.
1: According to her receipt, her group that she was with was hit with an extra $110 fee.
0: For what?
4: I just remembered
1: Why?
0: Yeah.
1: The staff charged her $10 per slice to cut the birthday cake that she had brought.
0: I've seen that before, a cutting fee. It's like a corkage fee.
4: Yeah.
0: Like, if you bring your own wine to certain restaurants, you have to get a corkage fee.
4: But
0: $10 per slice?
1: Per person that was at the table.
4: To do this motion, just one downward slice,
1: that's $10.
4: Oh, my God.
0: I'm sure that all that $10 went to the person that cut the cake.
4: Yeah. Oh, my God. Right. The owner was like, thank

0: you.
1: And even though they do have the policy explicitly listed on their menu, backlash exploded online.
2: If they listed, it wasn't a surprise.
1: Well, the restaurant quickly tried to smooth things over, saying, quote, "We are so sorry that you weren't properly informed about our cake cutting fee. We'd be happy to refund you and invite you and a friend back to Posa to have a proper experience."
0: Dude, that's like a $10,000 offer.
2: Yeah, honestly, you should go back.
1: But the other good news, the restaurant has since lowered their price per person to slice a cake to just $5 per slice.
0: Now we're saving money.
2: And that's not for the actual slice. It's just to cut it.
0: That is true.
2: It'd be funny if you brought a box cake you made at home and then suddenly spent $110 on
0: it. Bust out some plastic forks.
2: Yeah.
1: Well, at least now I know if this radio thing doesn't work out, what I'm going to be doing in the future.
0: What's that?
1: Hired gun cake cutter at restaurants.
0: Wow.
2: Dude, it'd be cool if you came out with a big samurai sword to cut it.
1: Yep. 16 slices, that'll be $400.
0: Yeah. Wow. You just go home for the day.
1: Dude, thank you.
2: You better be getting those cakes at Costco. That's a lot of slices.
1: Laser stories is coming up right after this.
2: I love this. Every Thursday right here on the Peak 104.1 at 10:50 in the morning, okay? Ooh. Dan Denning, the water conservation manager for the city of Bend, is here to share water-wise tips.
1: Oh, water tips on Thirsty Thursday.
2: Yes. That's it. And you can also check out waterwisetips.org. We go together.

0: We're happy to be helping you wake up in the craft beer capital of the world.
1: Oh my God. Yeah. Wait, do we wake up or are we all just hungover?
2: Yeah, we're all just hungover.
0: Or stay awake all night on Central Oregon's best music, The Peak 104.1. 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
2: I would love that.
0: Taken from the maternity ward sitcoms of the

0: early 80s where they've accidentally sent parents home with the wrong kid.
1: Oh, yeah. Not like that.
0: Yeah. Now they're doing it on purpose and letting the hijinks ensue.
2: Honey, I like this one better.
3: We'll find out 18 years later if they're the real baby.
0: It's all thanks to Laser Stories, the segment where we read weird news stories around the globe just like everyone else does, except we've got a laser. Those other maybe babies just don't. This first Laser Story is out of Colorado. 48-year-old woman named Sharon Heiser went to a local farm stand and started clearing out the shelves, filling a large bag with freshly made oatmeal cream pies, along with some organic sourdough bread.
4: Oh, boy!
2: Okay. Sounds expensive.
0: Well, yeah. The farm stall had a camera inside, so there's footage of the theft.
2: Oh!
5: Not expensive if you steal it, bro.
3: Wait a
2: This is one of those on the roadside where you're just supposed to, it's like the honor system.
3: Oh, in fact, trust.
0: The woman is even heard saying, thanks, before walking away without paying.
4: Ain't nobody got time for that.
2: Okay, I will say that I feel like there's some people that probably don't get how these work.
0: Well, the small business owner said she didn't know what to do about it.
2: Yeah.
0: Until, surprisingly, the woman came back a few weeks later.
2: Oh, okay. Maybe she finally brought the money because she didn't realize she didn't have cash or something.
0: Well, the owner just went and confronted her and said, I have a tab for you from a couple weeks ago, so pay up.
3: That's actually nice.
0: Well, the woman patted down her pockets and said she had to go back to her car to get her phone.
2: Oh,
0: and on the way there, the owner filmed her so she could get her license plate.
3: Here we go.
0: And then she passed that along to cops, and sure enough, the very next day on the law enforcement Facebook page, there was a mugshot of Sharon with her criminal nickname above her head, which read, Captured Oatmeal Cream Pie Bandit.
3: Sound very intimidating.
0: It's supposed to be my nickname. Dang it. Go to your next Laser Story out of Texas.
3: Hey.
0: 35-year-old man named Jimmy Jack had just gotten himself in a new Tesla Cybertruck.
2: Hey.
0: And he wanted to test all the features on it, including the Wade mode water feature.
2: I don't know much about these cars
5: at all.
0: Well, apparently that specific mode lifts the car up slightly so you can cross over shallow water like small streams.
3: Or a creek or,
0: things like that, but Jimmy Jack didn't read those details.
2: Oh.
0: Which is why he drove straight down a boat ramp and into a lake.
3: Subnautic?
2: They did have those cars in the 50s that turned into boats. Remember
3: those? Oh my God, look at the picture.
2: Oh, that is a lot of water. That is above the wheel wells there, my friend.
0: The design of the Cybertruck kind of looks like a car that would like turn into a watercraft.
2: Yeah, I got a submarine.
0: Yeah, but,
2: except for it's electric, so that's oof.
0: Yeah, the Cybertruck reportedly flooded, stopped working, and Jimmy Jack and his female passenger had to leave it behind.
2: Wait, there was someone that could have stopped him doing this?
3: A girl who's smarter than him?
2: Yeah.
0: I think she was probably encouraging it.
2: Yeah, let's do it, honey. And this whole time, she thought she was dating someone who also had a boat.
0: Well, as for Jimmy Jack, he was arrested and charged with operating a vehicle in a closed section.
2: Oh.
0: Plus, lacking required boat registration.
4: Go!
5: That on at the end.
0: That's in order to use the boat ramp, you need to have a boat registration.
2: That's so funny.
0: Let's go to your next Laser Story out of Food News.
2: Yum.
0: You ever wanted to eat peanut butter M&Ms by the spoonful?
3: Yes.
2: Well, I just did this week.
0: Now you can, because Mars is officially jarring it as M&Ms peanut butter spread this fall.
3: Kind of gross.
2: I don't know. It looks like peanut butter with little pieces of M&Ms inside of it.
0: Yep, and it's not just M&Ms that are getting the jar treatment. They're also launching Snickers peanut butter in a crunchy version and a Twix cookie butter spread.
3: Isn't
2: that your favorite, Alexis?
5: Yeah,
2: Twix?
5: It is.
0: So each jar is going to feature the iconic candy bar pieces mixed in with the smoothie creamy peanut butter or the cookie butter taste.
2: I don't know why we have a health problem in this country. This is just peak.
0: Mars says they are perfect for a new twist on the original PB&J sandwich, or even good to spread on your toast, over pancakes, on ice cream.
2: Your body.
0: Why not? If not, just spoons straight out of the jar.
5: Oh, yeah.
0: So products were recently introduced at the Sweets and Snacks Expo to give consumers an early sample.
2: Wait, how did we not go to that?
5: Why is this the first time hearing about that?
0: I know.
2: I mean, we cover a food story and laser stories every time, and we were invited to the snack expo.
0: We got to do what you're doing at the sweets and snacks expo. Yes. For sure.

0: but they are expected to launch in grocery stores later this summer.
1: Yum.
0: And become a massive hit.
1: Yes.
0: Let's go to your final laser story out of Social Media Central. A popular question making the rounds online asked, would you wear a blindfold for 24 hours in exchange for $10 million?
2: My dollar makes me holla, honey, boo-boo.
3: Yes. Yep, put it on
4: yeah,
3: me.
4: Yeah, of course.
1: Who would say no to that?
0: The money would be wired right to your bank account the minute it's over. No taxes, no questions asked.
5: Double rainbow. Oh, my God.
1: Now, are you required to do anything with the blindfold on?
3: Yeah.
1: Or can you just sit at home and chill?
0: That's
1: listen
0: actually,
1: to some good music.
0: That's all you need to do.
3: What?
0: But before you say yes, there are a few specific rules. One is you cannot take the blindfold off even for a second, not even to eat or use the bathroom.
1: Okay. If you can't find how to deal with the bathroom, then we have other issues.
4: No, I'm just going in my pants for 24 hours.
1: Oh,
0: yeah.
4: Are you
0: going to
4: be around people
0: yourself
4: for this 24
1: like
4: hours?
1: I said, we
0: good
1: have
0: call.
1: Other problems. Yeah.
0: Number two, you must stay at home and you cannot fall asleep.
1: Oh, you can't fall asleep?
4: Wait a minute.
0: Cannot sleep at all.
4: Dude,
0: if you
4: sleep
0: do.
4: Sleep was 20 hours of the whole challenge.
1: I would try it, but I don't know if I could do it.
3: You could just listen to like a podcast or something.
0: But when your eyes are closed, it's like you're halfway there anyway. It'd be so hard to stay awake the full 24
4: it's
0: hours.
4: Dark. Oh my gosh.
0: If you do fall asleep, the challenge ends immediately and you get nothing.
4: It would end in 5 minutes for me.
1: I want someone to actually be ponying up the 10 mil for this. I want to try it.
3: Yeah.
4: It has
3: too.
4: To be impossible if they're booming 10 million.
1: Yeah.
0: More than 7,000 people saw the post and voted on it. 93% said they'd totally do it.
1: Yes.
0: About 5% said they'd try it,

0: And he likes to be blindfolded.
1: Oh, I bet he does.
0: And you don't even have to pay him. He'll do it for free.
2: He's having a good time, yeah.
0: He's having the best time ever, because that's how Tommy's Laser Stories has come to an end for the day. We'll do it again, same time, on Monday.
3: Brooke and Jeffrey in the morning. Central Oregon's best music all day. 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

0: The Peak 104.1. Thank you for making us feel so welcome, Central Oregon. We love it.
1: Yeah.
2: And thank you for making us feel unwelcome. Yeah. We like that, too.
1: Yeah, we love it all.
0: Hey, tell a friend about Brooke and Jeffrey in the morning.

0: Mary Magdalene, Mary Tyler Moore, Mary Poppins.
1: Oh. Wow.
0: All those Marys couldn't hold a candle to our brand new player, Grandma Mary.
2: Wow.
0: Whose granddaughter Riley was adamant that she call in to play Brooke today. And I did hear from our producer that Mary's a little bit nervous because she thinks Brooke is so smart and so beautiful.
1: Oh, goodness.
0: And Mary, I wish you could see how Brooke looks in front of me right now because you would take all of that back. Welcome to the show, Mary.
1: I'm not going to listen to that Jeff part of the sentence, okay, Mary?
3: Okay. Yeah. I'm sure it's all true. Well,
1: kind of hurt, Mary, coming from a grandma.
0: You are wise beyond your years even, Mary. So,
1: what's the most stereotypical grandma thing you do right now?
3: Oh, my gosh. We spend every morning with our granddaughter on the way to school, and it's just special time. And she's brought you into it.
2: Yay, you listen to Brooke and Jeffrey.
3: Every day.
2: That's a good household.
0: Wow, you sound so thrilled about it,
1: Mary. Yeah,
0: here we go, another day.
1: Thought I was done with kids.
0: All right, we'll try to make this as painless as possible. Brooke's going to leave the studio.
3: Okay, Brooke, be kind.
0: And you've got 30 seconds to answer as many questions as possible. If you don't know when you could say pass, but you have to beat her outright if you want to win. Are you ready?
3: Ready.
0: You got this, Mary. Your time starts now. The video game Pac-Man was released on this day in 1980. Name one of the four ghosts who chase him.
3: Pass.
0: What color are the stitches on a Major League Baseball?
3: Red.
0: The zodiac sign Taurus is represented by what animal?
3: Bull.
0: In 2007, what country female group made history winning 5 Grammys in a year?
3: Dixie Chicks.
0: What's the main gas contained in a whipped cream can?
3: Hydrogen.
2: Ooh, good answer.
0: Wow.
2: You have a good helper over there.
0: Yeah. The wind is whispering to you.
2: Yeah,
0: it's,
2: I love it.
0: It's amazing.
3: I don't speak her language, though.
0: Oh, that's fine. Brooke
2: is great.
0: Brooke is back on this show now. And so as we know already, Mary is a retired grandmother, used to be in banking. And what does she do now in her spare time?
2: What else, Jeff?
0: According to Mary, it's a lot of travel.
1: Oh, that's cool.
0: In fact, she told our producer she's taken 4 coast-to-coast driving trips in the last year or so.
2: Driving?
0: And

0: Her claim to fame is she never went to the bathroom once.
1: Wow,
2: no, Mary. You call a doctor, Mary.
0: That's right. She's going California to Maine and holding it till she gets to Augusta.
2: Oh my gosh.
3: Even longer than that, Washington to Florida.
0: What is your secret, Mary? And don't say diapers. How do you do it?
3: You have to know where every rest stop is.
2: Oh, you just look at them, and you read the sign, and you feel better.
0: There you go.
1: What's the one area of America that people should just drive right through? Don't stop.
3: Oh, gosh. Everywhere has its beauty, you know?
0: Good answer.
2: I thought she was going to say, everywhere sucks.
1: Yeah.
3: No, we don't like the big cities. That's the only thing.
2: Man. So you like the Midwest driving,
1: That sounds like my worst nightmare for a vacation. Just driving.
3: Oh, no. We listen to music. That's our thing.
0: Mary,
2: and Brooke and Jeffrey in the morning.
1: Yeah.
0: Even if it's against your will, we appreciate it. Now it is Brooke's turn. Brooke, are you ready?
1: Yes.
0: Your time starts now. The video game Pac-Man was released on this day in 1980. Name one of the four ghosts who chase him.
1: Blinky.
0: What color are the stitches on a Major League Baseball?
1: Red.
0: The zodiac sign Taurus is represented by what animal?
1: A bull.
0: In 2007, what country female group made history winning 5 Grammys in a single year?
1: The Highwaymen.
0: What is the main gas contained in a whipped cream can?
1: CO2.
0: Lemurs are found exclusively on what African tropical island?
1: Madagascar.
0: There we go.
2: Jake, what's CO2?
4: It's carbon dioxide.
0: Okay. So let's go to the scoreboard. We're going to check out how you both did with our own Jose.
2: Okay, so hold on. Let me say one last. Okay, don't ruin my interview. Hold on.
0: Bolaños.
2: I don't even know what that's from. Grand Mary, you got 3 correct today.
3: Not bad.
0: That's not a pretty good score.
2: You know it's a good score. And Brooke, 4 correct.
1: Wow. Today, Mary, good sit game. Back down, Grandma.
2: Oh,
0: she means that in the polite.
3: You be sweet.
0: Let's go over the answers for everybody. Video game Pac-Man released on this day in 1980. The four ghosts who chase him are Blinky, Pinky, Inky, and Clyde.
1: I almost wanted to say Winky, and I'm glad.
2: That would be funny.
0: No, they're known as the Ghost Gang. The color on the stitches for a Major League Baseball is red. Mm-hmm. The zodiac sign Taurus is represented by a bull. Country female group that made history winning 5 Grammys in 2007 is the Dixie Chicks.
1: Oh, they should go by the Chicks now.
0: The main gas contained in a whipped cream can would be nitrous oxide.
2: Yeah.
0: And lemurs are found exclusively on the African tropical island of Madagascar.
2: Cool.
0: So, Mary, I'm sorry. Just barely was not enough to take down Brooke. But the good news is, just for playing, you do get some Brooke and Jeffrey swag.
2: Yeah.
3: Great. Thank you so much.
2: Okay.
0: Yeah. All right. Enjoy your world travels. Come back and play again soon. We're going to do it same time on Monday.
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4: Good morning. AAA estimates about 45 million of us will be traveling on this Memorial Day weekend. The vast majority of those driving, but the high cost of gas forcing some families to choose to stay home.
5: The way the gas prices are, it's not reasonable for us to go anywhere. 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And I have to start saving for the kids' needs for school.
4: According to Gas Buddy, a gallon of gas in the Bend area ranges from $4.85 to $5.45 a gallon today. And if you're riding around on an e-bike, local authorities warning of an increase in crashes and injuries. St. Charles treated 83 injuries related to e-bikes last year, and the trend continuing up this year by 50%. Also, a reminder, you cannot legally ride an e-bike if you're under the age of 16. The unofficial kickoff to summer this weekend, and the weather's going to cooperate with highs near 80 today and tomorrow, mid-80s on Sunday. I'm Bill Baker. 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

0: How many times has somebody asked you this question? If you found a magic genie that could grant you only one wish, besides getting 100 more wishes, what would it be? Many of us would probably say, I want to be rich.
1: Yeah, that was my first instinct in my head, and not gonna lie.
0: Maybe not just rich, but mega rich.
1: Yeah, I mean, I would be the first quadrillionaire in the world.
2: Have you guys not watched Aladdin? It doesn't end up well, okay? I'm just saying.
0: Well, what if your wish actually came true and suddenly you had hundreds of millions of dollars right at your fingertips?
1: I would be asleep right now. Wow. I would go to bed so fast.
0: But
1: I would leave work and I'd go to bed.
2: Why would you go to sleep? That's what you're going to do when you get rich? You
1: can all day long.
2: You can sleep when you're poor, okay?
1: No, it's different because I can still wake up.
3: This is a peaceful sleep.
1: Thank you. I can wake up and eat caviar.
0: But even though it's at your fingertips, there's just one problem.
1: Uh-oh.
0: You can't spend it.
2: What?
0: In fact, you can't even touch it because
2: what's
0: that's actually happening to a guy right now in California.
2: What?
0: And now people from all over the world are offering advice to help him with his bizarre situation.
1: What?
0: We're going to tell you what's going on coming up at 9:10.
4: Brooke and Jeffrey in the morning. Central Oregon's best music all day.
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0: Thanks for waking up with Brooke and Jeffrey in the morning on the Peak 104.1.
1: Yeah.
2: Maybe the biggest fail we've ever heard, and for once it wasn't made by somebody on this show.
1: Impressed with us.
3: I feel it just set up a little bit straighter in my chair.
2: It's Brooke and Jeffrey in the morning, and we all experience little frustrating things that can instantly ruin your day.
3: Mm.
2: Like when you're looking up an old flame online and you accidentally comment an eggplant emoji on one of their old photos.
1: What? No.
3: I mean, maybe a like, Jeffrey, but
2: oops. Or when you're opening a bag of chips that says tear here and you rip it right on that line.
1: Oh, I hate that.
2: And the bag explodes and the chips go all over the floor.
1: Or when they're like, so tear annoying. Here, there's an arrow, and they didn't have the pre-tear.
3: I know, yeah, it's the hard world we live in.
1: Oh, man.
2: Or what about when you're tying your shoes and your junk gets caught in the laces?
1: What the heck, bro? How big is your junk?
2: Is that only me?
3: No, me too.
2: Oh, you broke too. I mean, it happens to the best of us. But one of the most frustrating small things is when you're trying to log into something and you forget your password.
4: Oh, it's so annoying.
3: And then they want to know, like, what high school mascot I had. I'm like, I don't remember.
4: You have to reset it. You don't have the reset thing.
3: What's my first car I drove? I don't know.
2: Why did I choose that as my security question?
1: Yeah, I know. Or I just keep adding numbers to it. Yeah. I'm like, what? How many numbers have I added at this point?
2: Maybe it's not a huge deal if you're trying to access your Netflix account or your OnlyFans profile where you can just reset and get a new password. But what if you completely forgot the password to something more important? And you couldn't just hit sorry, forgot my password button. That's what's happening to a guy in San Francisco who's making news today. His name is Stephen Thomas, and years ago, he bought some of the cryptocurrency Bitcoin.
3: Oh, good for Stephen.
4: Of
3: course, his name is Stephen. Mm-hmm. Stefan.
2: At the time, each Bitcoin was only worth about $12, so he loaded up and thought, just for fun, why not buy a bunch of these and just see what happens?
1: Oh my gosh, $12? I wish.
2: If you've been following the news lately, now one Bitcoin is valued anywhere from 35 to 40 grand, depending on the day.
3: One.
2: And you're probably wondering, how much does Stefan own? He has 7,000 Bitcoin.
1: Oh my God.
3: Do the math. I can't do it. It's too much money.
1: That's not a number. I'm doing the math. That's not a number.
2: It's worth close to $240 million.
1: Okay, it's a number.
3: Wow. Yeah.
2: There not are the numbers man in the world. That go that
3: high. But still rich.
2: There is just one small problem, though. Stefan forgot the password he needs to unlock his Bitcoin account.
1: What? No, so you have all the money in the world.
3: I mean, I guess because when you bought it, it was years ago, right? Like, so you think like, this is stupid.
2: Yeah.
3: Like, I remember when I first heard about Bitcoin, my friend's little brother was telling me about it. I'm like, okay, Kyler.
2: It sounds cute.
3: All right. Mm-hmm. What kind of pyramid scheme are you involved in now?
2: Yeah, I have a bunch of simoleons on my Sims account, too. Worth a lot of money. But here's the thing. He has it on an encrypted hard drive where you only get 10 guesses at the password before it permanently locks. And all the content is gone forever.
1: What? No!
3: You get 10 tries and that's it?
2: And so far, Stefan's already made 8 wrong guesses.
1: Oh! No!

0: I have anxiety.
1: It reminds me of all like the Indiana Jones movies.
2: For sure.
1: Which I don't understand, where it's like you step on one wrong button and they destroy all the treasure forever.
0: Oh, yeah.
1: But why would you destroy everything? Just lock the door.
3: And this is the guy that knows where all the booby traps are, that's like skipping around the room. Like, I know exactly what to do.
2: It's like, what wire? Green or red? Yeah. I don't know.
3: Yeah.
1: So, yeah, Stefan has two more shots to figure out what his password is, or he's going to lose out on close to $250 million. And because Bitcoin's decentralized, there's no forgot my password option. You can't call customer service at Bitcoin.
3: Oh my goodness.
1: You either have the key code or you don't. And so what does Stefan think of all this?
2: Yeah.
3: Call a hacker.
4: A lot of people are offering various solutions. Everything from the silly to, like, for example, one person suggested, have you tried the word password? so that was one. Some people have recommended various mediums, psychics, prophets that I could talk to.
2: Okay.
3: Wow.
2: Psychic. We're turning to psychics for the password.
3: That is nuts.
1: So after that story went viral, people from all over the world have been messaging Stefan with possible ideas or solutions on how he could figure out the right keyword. One person said, I used to work with you over a decade ago, and I think I know your password. If you guarantee me 10% of what's in there, I'll tell you what it is.
3: Of course.
2: Okay, yeah.
3: But still, I'm sorry. My initial reaction is like, yeah, right. But then I'm like, worth the risk. Because if he doesn't get in, guy doesn't get the money. If he gets in, at least the guy recouped some of his millions.
1: Wow. Some people think that because Bitcoin's becoming so popular, technology is going to continue to improve and somebody will come up with a new way to unlock it, to decode what the password is.
2: Okay.
3: And it's like a hidden treasure, dude. I mean, this is like treasure hunters
2: it's
3: of the internet.
2: Only time you want a hacker.
3: Yeah.
2: You know?
0: Yeah.
1: This is a situation that's been going on for years in his life. I mean, he lost that password a long time ago, so it's not a new thing he's dealing with.
3: It's just the value of Bitcoin has skyrocketed, so now it's
2: different.
3: Can you imagine?
2: Years later, he's finally doing laundry. He pulls out a little piece of paper from his jeans. Oh, that's where it is.
3: There
2: it
3: is.
2: It was pineapple.
3: Yeah. Silly me.
1: At this point, Stefan says he's pretty much come to peace with losing it.
2: He's rich, that's why.
1: Well, yeah, he does have a few other business ventures going on in San Francisco and all over the world, so financially, he's doing okay.
2: Aren't rich people the worst?
1: Yeah.
2: Like, $220 million. Yeah, I know.
0: Bummer.
3: Imagine him on dates. He's like, look, I'm rich, but I could be richer.
2: Yeah.
3: But it's okay. My fallback money.
1: And this is just like when Jose lost that $500 chip in Vegas walking around the casino.
0: You lost a $500 chip?
1: But now Jose
2: loses his car every other week.
1: Yeah,
3: that's true. Most people lose their cars.
1: You're at peace with it now, Jose, right?
3: I'm definitely at peace with it now, yes.
1: Okay, well, you don't stay up at night thinking about that $500 piece anymore?
3: No, I stay up at night thinking about my ex.
2: Oh, okay.
1: I did not know it was going to go
3: there. She loves money too, Jeff.
1: Yeah, she
2: would have loved Stefan.
1: Yeah, she would. Text in to 78592. What's your Bitcoin password?
3: No,
1: I promise I'm not going to steal it. I just want to know. Your phone tap's coming up right after this. Dave Clemens and the Humane Society of Central Oregon brings you the Pet of the Week. 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

0: for your phone tap. And at this point, we've done thousands of these calls.
1: Yeah.
0: And most of the time, when we reveal it's a joke, the person will laugh. Mm-hmm. Sometimes they'll get upset.
1: Yes.
0: Or just be surprised that radio still exists. But we've never had a reaction quite like today.
1: Yeah. Really? Oh,
0: and Brooke's sigh is a big hit because she poses as a bank representative and calls
2: a
0: woman to address her recent fraud charges.
2: Okay.
0: It's an ending we never could have anticipated.
1: Yeah. Hey.
0: Certainly not Brooke in your phone tap right now.
3: Hello?
2: Hi, I'm calling from Sapphire Visa. Is this Jane Taylor?
3: Yes, this is Jane.
2: Hi, Jane. I'm one of the supervisors here. I was looking into the fraudulent charge on your credit card from last week.
3: Yes. Thank you for calling back. It's so hard to get a hold of somebody.
2: I am here for you, and I'm really sorry that that happened.
3: Oh, thank you.
2: Yeah, but I have gotten to the bottom of it. Yeah.
3: Oh, you have? Oh, great. What happened?
2: Yeah. Well, turns out they bought $5,000 worth of Swift coin.
3: Swift coin?
2: Yes. Not really my area of expertise, but apparently it's Taylor Swift-themed cryptocurrency.
3: What?
2: That's exactly my reaction, too.
3: Yeah, I didn't even know Taylor Swift had a cryptocurrency.
2: What doesn't that woman have, right?
3: Exactly. Yeah.
2: Anyway, good news is we were able to reverse the transaction and debit your account.
3: Oh, my gosh, that is such a relief. Thank you so much.
2: Well, there is some bad news.
3: Bad news? Why? What?
2: Since last week's purchase, Swiftcoin was devalued from the original $5,000 taken from your account, and now it's only worth $9.03.
3: So what does that mean?
2: That's a great question. I'm assuming you're wondering how the rise and fall of Swiftcoin affects the world's crops. And like I said before, I don't know.
3: What?
2: I'm not really an expert.
3: I don't think you understand what I'm asking you. I mean, what does it mean to me and my money?
2: Well, it means the $5,000 is only worth $9.03. So that's all we could refund you.
3: Are you insane?

0: the market is. I'll tell you that. Market is totally crazy with this stuff.
1: This is a fraudulent charge. They took $5,000 out of my account. You have to return the $5,000 to my account.
0: Again, yes, if it was a product or service, 100% we'd be able to reimburse you the full $5,000. But it was SwiftCoin, so we can only reimburse you for what it's worth.
1: No, I don't care. I've never heard of anything like this ever in my life.
0: I don't mean to interrupt you. I think you're not looking at the positive here.
1: Positive? What?
0: Normally, we don't get anything back on these crypto things.
1: Oh, but you're going to give me $9 this time? That's so nice of you.
0: I had a feeling you might not be too happy about this.
1: You think I'm not too happy? Really?
0: We do have some options for you, though.
1: The only option I want is my $5,000 back in my account.
0: I knew that that would be the case. So that's why I spent a lot of hours investigating this for you. And a little birdie, are you ready for this?
1: Probably not.
0: A little birdie told me that Cardigrams are trending upwards.
1: What?
0: That's the name of the Cardi B new cryptocurrency. I got a DM about it. We could put your $9 into some Cardigrams and let it ride. See what happens.
1: What is this? You work for a freaking bank, lady. Mm-hmm. You're not a day trader. You're not a stockbroker.
0: That's why I get some hot tips. And I'm going to tell you, you have another option. We could try putting it into another Taylor currency called Bad Blood Bucks.
1: I don't give a crap about celebrity crypto, whatever.
0: You know, like, no, we got bad blood. Is that song?
1: Oh,
0: but super volatile, though. I don't like her past love life.
1: Give me your name.
0: So I don't know that it's a smart move, but that's what a gamble is, right?
1: Give me your freaking name now.
0: Goodness. I will give it to you right after I tell you about Alicoin. It's the best choice. It's a new cryptocurrency from your coworker, Allison, who totally set you up for this prank phone call.
1: Wait, what?
0: We're doing a phone tap on you and your coworker, Allison, set you up. I don't know anything about your missing money.
1: What?
0: Deep breath, deep breath. I am so sorry.
1: You're making me cry.
0: Don't cry. It's supposed to be funny. It was supposed to make you laugh. What?
1: That's not nice to do to somebody.
0: Oh, goodness. Are you all right?
1: I'm calming down.
0: Okay. Do you think maybe in a couple days we could laugh about this?
1: I don't know.
0: Oh, you don't know. I guess it depends on if you get your money back.
1: Why? I don't understand.
0: I'm going to tell you, after this reaction, I'm going to email Allison and ask her why she had me do this, because now I feel terrible.
1: Well, I'm going to talk to her, too. I don't understand. Why? I don't get it.
0: It was supposed to be a joke to make you laugh and lighten your mood and make you feel better.
1: Well, maybe you did too good a job at being a jerky bank person or something. I don't know.
0: I'm going to take that as a compliment, and we'll end this phone call, and I'll check up on you in a couple days, okay?
1: Okay.
0: Okay.
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2: The Peak 104.1. Thanks for making us feel so welcome, Central Oregon. Yeah. So make sure you tell a friend about Brooke and Jeffrey in the morning. We may have the opportunity of a lifetime.
3: Ooh, okay.
2: It's Brooke and Jeffrey in the morning.
3: What do you got, Jeff?
2: Rarely do we ever send Alexis and Jose on a flight to be on location somewhere.
3: Oh,
2: but
3: rarely. Like, we've never have.
2: Rarely still counts.
3: If you say rarely, it makes it sound like we're a bigger show. Okay.
4: Zero is rare.
2: But the point is, we might have to, because this event has been going on in Austin, Texas for years. It's called the O. Henry Punoff World Championship.
4: My gosh.
3: You're going to have to force me onto that plane.
2: And producer Boyd he subjected me to 10 minutes of watching a video of the previous highlights,
4: if you even can call them
2: highlights.
3: Wait, how long are the highlight videos? If there's...
2: The video was 6 hours long.
3: What? Oh, are you exaggerating?
2: I'm serious. But basically, there's a stage, and there's different categories you can compete in. There's pun versus pun.
3: Oh.
2: It's two people punning against each other.
3: Dude, Jose, is this your Olympics?
4: It could be. No, it really could be.
2: They have long form puns where you tell like a long story full of puns.
3: Okay.
2: Also, pun slingers. I don't even want to get into it. It's all viewed by the public sitting on a lawn in folding chairs.
3: God.
2: And I'm going to give you a 14-second snapshot of what it sounds like, because it's probably all you can take.
3: Oh, I wanted 10 minutes.
2: Here it is.
5: Policeman Ray gave me a collie and said the Shih Tzu was hitting the fan.
6: In Egypt, I started having terrible joint pain, so naturally I went to see a chiropractor.
7: What's the deal? You're sprouting off again. I are to choke you.
4: Oh, man, those are
3: so bad. If hell exists, this is it for me.
2: So, not surprisingly, it's a free event.
3: I think it sounds funny for, again, maybe 25 seconds. Yeah. I could have taken 10 more seconds of that.
4: The Cairo joke was a really good Egyptian city joke.
3: I did. I liked the artichoke one as well.
4: Artichoke was pretty good. Yeah. I mean, I guess that's the point of a pun.
2: So, if one of our listeners wants to go and tell us about it, you can put your review in our Instagram comments or write your best puns in our Instagram comments at Brooke and Jeffrey, because Digital Jake loves to read and respond to all of your puns. First, he's got to do some trivia with us, though. So take it away, Jake.
8: They say April showers bring May flowers.
4: Yeah.
8: But that's just what the Illuminati wants you to believe.
4: Oh,
8: the truth is, April histories spawn May mysteries.
4: Oh.
8: Because May is actually National Mystery Month.
4: Ooh.
2: Really?
8: And to celebrate properly, you're going to be quizzed on the top 20 most famous unsolved mysteries that are still fascinating Americans to this day.
3: Like real life ones?
8: Real life, Brooke. Oh. It's a special double question marks edition of Plenty of 20.
2: Okay.
8: Now, listen up. I have a list of the 20 great unsolved mysteries. Some are places. Some are people. Some are famous crimes and events.
2: Ooh. Okay.
8: Like, for example, one not on the list is the mystery of Captain Kidd and his hidden treasure.
3: Oh.
4: Whoa, where is it?
2: Where is the treasure?
4: Tell me.
8: Might be on number 21 on the list. We don't know.
2: Okay.
8: You just have to name the top 20 to stay in the game. And yes, the silver save is in play. You can guess the number one answer. We're going to start with the woman whose greatest mystery is her natural hair color.
3: Yes.
8: That's Alexis.
7: It's
8: Alexis.
7: Blonde,
4: she was offended before you even said who it was.
3: Yeah.
8: 20 mysteries that intrigue the American public. Can you name one for me?
2: So many to name. Yeah. You're just going through your Rolodex deciding what's the best one, right?
7: So many treasure ones.
2: Uh-huh.
7: There's got to be. We didn't talk about Blackbeard's treasure.
3: Is that

0: Deer's treasure.
1: Okay, sure.
2: Red Deer's treasure, Jay.
1: Alexis going for the mystery of Redbeard's gold. I'm sorry, not even our TikTok like that one. It didn't make the top 20.
3: Yeah. So close.
1: Let's go over to Brooke.
2: Okay.
1: Brooke, 20 mysteries that intrigue the American public. Can you name even one?
2: I can name one. It's a huge mystery, and it involves the one and only D.B. Cooper and how he jumped out of a plane and stole a bunch of money, and people don't know if he got away, if he died, what happened.
4: Well, I never heard of that.
5: Some people think that Brooke took him in for a few weeks and became his secret lover.
1: D.B. Cooper is number 12 on my list in his famous airline hijacking.
4: This is cool.
1: Jose, we're over to you.
4: I'm going to go more simple, and I'm going to start with the mystery of Bigfoot.
5: Oh.
1: Bigfoot is the number one answer on my list,
4: silver
1: Jose.
4: Save.
1: You've earned the silver save. You get a free guess.
4: Let's
1: if you get one wrong, we're over to Jeffrey.
6: Okay, I was thinking of, like, people, too, and the mystery of what happened to Amelia Earhart.
2: Oh, yeah.
6: That one comes up constantly. Yeah. It's like it was 100 years ago, but we still can't let it go.
4: You never found a body or anything.
1: The mystery of Amelia Earhart. Number 6 on my list, Jeffrey. Okay. You're still in it. We're over to Brooke again.
2: Okay. Can some of these mysteries be like conspiracy theories?
1: Yeah, absolutely, Brooke. I encourage them.
2: Okay. Because I'm wondering right now, is Elvis still alive?
4: Or Tupac.
1: Is Elvis still alive? Did not make the top 20. I'm sorry, Brooke. We're back over to Jose.
4: Okay, I love conspiracy theories because I like making fun of them. So I'm going to go with my Bigfoot-esque answer and go with Loch Ness then because that's pretty big too.
1: The Loch Ness Monster.
4: Scotland.
1: Number 2 on the list. Jose has gotten the top 2 answers. Jeffrey, we're over to you. 1, 2, 6, and 12 are off the board.
6: I want to piggyback of what Jose said because I heard him.
4: Go creatures.
6: Little California love.
2: All right, go Tupac.
4: There is Tupac. Yeah.
1: The death of Tupac Shakur. It's number 10 on my list. Mysterious circumstances, to be sure. We're back to Jose.
4: All right, well, I'm going to go with another one that I've liked to look into and I've watched many shows about, and I want to visit there someday, the mystery of Stonehenge.
1: Stonehenge.
2: That's a good one.
1: What is it? Why did it come there? Yeah. Why is it still there today? That's number 5 on my list. Jose's constant trolling on Facebook has proven to help today's shot call. We're back to Jeffrey.
6: Okay, give me another spooky place that we're like, what's really going on in there?
2: What is it?
6: Area 51.
2: Oh, yeah.
1: Area 51, number 7 on my list, Jeffrey. Back to Jose, boys.
4: We're going down the rabbit hole, and tell me why it's been proven that aliens made the pyramids, Jake. Ooh. Where do the pyramids come from, Jake?
1: Where do the pyramids come from? Did not make the top 20, but with the silver save, Jose, you're still in it.
4: That's right.
1: If Jeffrey gets this one right, you're still in it.
6: The pyramids come from my people, by the way, so you're welcome. Okay, the JFK assassination and the mystery man on the grassy knoll.
1: Who killed JFK? Number 13 on the list.
4: I'm just going to say it, and it's a blanket statement. The earth is flat, Jake. The earth is flat.
1: Flat earth, not
4: look
1: on the
4: up.
1: List.
4: Look it up. Oh, no,
1: it's true. We'll get some restraints for Jose, but Jeffrey's won today's edition of Plenty of 20. Some mysteries you guys might have missed. Number 3, the Bermuda Triangle. Who was Jack the Ripper? Who was the Zodiac Killer?
2: Good one.
1: The Holy Grail, the Ark of the Covenant. Missing Malaysian Airlines Flight 370. Surprised that didn't come up. The 1962 escape from Alcatraz, where a group of inmates escaped. Did they die in the waters? Did they survive? The disappearance of Jimmy Hoffa. The lost colony of Roanoke. The Black Dahlia murder. The mystery of JonBenet Ramsey, murdered child beauty queen. Yeah. And the underwater city of Atlantis.
2: Atlantis.
1: Rounded out number 20.
2: Those are good.
6: Yeah. Well, since I got it right, I'm going to be choosing who gets shocked, and I'm going with the person who has the mystery, who let my husband out of the basement without permission, Mrs. Brooke Fox. She's going to be singing I'm Blue by Eiffel 65.
2: I'm blue, da-ba-dee-ba-ba-da, da-ba-dee-da-ba-da-da-ba-dee-ba.
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I post Malone on Central Oregon's best music, the Peak 104.1. Good morning and happy Friday, Central Oregon. We are quickly approaching the weekend, and I hope you're all ready for it. I'm Tay, and I'll be with you today until 3 o'clock. Up next.

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0: Thousand Miles by Vanessa Carlton on the Peak 104.1. My kids used to love this song so much. And then my mom came into town from Texas and they were singing it over and over again. And my mom kind of made them dislike it because she was very annoyed by it. I mean, kids will do that to you, though, you know? Hey, if you're out and about today and you see news happening, tell us about it by calling the Peak 104.1 News Tip Hotline. That number's 541-323-NEWS or 541-323-6397.
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0: high as 80 with beautiful sunny skies. The low will drop to 49 tonight. Tomorrow we're looking at cloudy skies, the high at 82 and the low at 47. I'm Day, and for more news and weather, visit us at mycentraloregon.com and make us your homepage today.
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2: I leave, brush my teeth with a bottle of Jack. 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

0: by Olivia Dean on Central Oregon's Best Music, The Peak 104.1. If you're looking for some fun this evening, head on down to General Duffy's Waterhole for Jackie Rohr. She was on season 24 of The Voice, and she got a four-chair turn for a song she sang, Here for the Party by Gretchen Wilson. She's known for her electrifying energy, and she's actually been on stage with a couple of iconic stars, Reba McEntire, Martina McBride, Dan and Shay, and so many more. If you'd like information about this concert, you can find it under the events tab at mycentraloregon.com.
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0: Jimmy Eat World with the middle on the Peak 104.1. I'm Tay, and we're going to hop over to Studio B, where a representative from the Humane Society of Central Oregon is waiting to share with us who is the pet of the week. Let's listen in right now.
1: Hey, it's Dave Clemens, and in studio with me for the pet of the week, I have my friend Lynn from the Humane Society of Central Oregon. How are you?
2: I'm good. I want to just take you around the way you said Lynn. I can't even say it that way.
1: Lynn? Sounds nice. You know, I never say your last name for two reasons. Number one, we're on a first name basis.
2: That's true.
1: And two, even though I've known you for like 20 years, I'm not really sure how to say it. Ochita?

0: introduce myself and say Lynn at the Humane Society.
1: Cause you do.
0: It's just, yeah, it is.
2: It's I think not when that you bad. See
0: it.
2: It's when you see it that is scary.
0: Okay.
2: When you just say it, it's fine.
0: It's fine.
2: But you see it and it's scary.
0: That's right. Yeah, because I'm a scary person, apparently.
2: Yes. Yes.
0: Big and scary. But I want to talk about Big Al.
2: Big Al?
0: Big Al. Well,
2: what is he?
0: His name is Al.
2: Is he a dog?
0: He's a dog.
2: What kind?
0: You don't
2: do
0: know.
2: We know.
0: We don't know. Just
2: do you have a
0: mixed
2: picture
0: breed.
2: Of him?
0: Yeah.
2: Right,
0: what would
2: him.
0: You say?
2: Oh, he's a pity mix.
0: But oh, yeah.
2: Right.
0: Why?
2: He's got a little bit of pity in him.
0: Yeah, he's kind of got. But
2: he's
0: got
2: the happy pity.
0: Long-legged, tall, narrow body.
2: Well,
0: not
2: that's
0: stocky.
2: True. That's true.
0: So I'm really
2: but
0: not
2: some
0: sure.
2: of them are like that. So we had growing up, our best family dog that we had, Bogey. What's his name? And I'm not kidding. He
0: really?
2: Pretty much looked like that, except for he had the cool circle around his eye.
0: Oh.
2: He actually had that on
0: like,
2: one of his eyes.
0: What was that character from that one?
2: Yeah, what was that dog's name?
0: We're really good here. I like it.
2: Spanky's Gang.
0: Something. Okay.
2: That was from the Little Rascals.
0: Yes.
2: Was it? It wasn't Petey, was it?
0: Maybe Petey.
2: Maybe. I'm not sure
0: Petey
2: because
0: was
2: that
0: white.
2: Was also the name of my dog's father.
0: Okay.
2: So I could be wrong on the PD thing.
0: Okay.
2: Great.
0: This is great.
2: We've just
0: morning.
2: Given you guys so much stuff
0: and
2: to look
0: all,
2: up on the internet.
0: And how many people are laughing that we don't know.
2: That we can't
0: know.
2: Remember the name okay. of that dog.
0: Well, Elle's about a year old. And all I can tell you is that he's just definitely one of those dogs that's being overlooked. We're pretty sure it's because of his size. But believe me, yes, he's friendly and he's active and he's the perfect Central Oregon dog. He has been actually taken out on a few of those positive adventures that the program that we started where anyone from the community can sign up and take a dog out. Elle has been on quite a few. And for instance, like down for a walk in the Old Mill area, super friendly with everybody he meets, every human. Dogs, he's really great, either just kind of not interested. Seems to be great with children. He previously lived with children. And he is just one of those dogs that I think that once you get him, find out, you know, that he loves to play ball. I think he's going to be great, fun summer dog. He loves to get into the water and have fun. So come on down and meet Al. He is one of those dogs that you definitely need to take out. We have some great spaces at the Humane Society where you can go for a short walk. We also have an area where you can let Al off leash and you can kind of see his personality that way. But come on down and meet him at the Humane Society. We also have a lot of other dogs as well as I saw some kittens posted online as well. So if you've been in search and stalking our website for some kittens, there will be some available today. And I just want to let people know that we're going to be downtown tomorrow at the Ben Brews and Beyond. We're going to be there from about noon to six with some animals available for adoption. Who knows? Elle may be down there with us. And then also we're going to be on Monday, we're going to be at Callers at Ballers, a brand new event at Ballers and Brews, kind of out there by 10 Barrel East Side.
2: Mm-hmm.
0: Really fun, cool new space. And have some lots of fun free giveaways as well as some animals, and we'll be able to chit chat and talk to you about all of our programs.
2: All right. Lynn, thanks for coming in. I confirmed it is Pete.
0: It is Pete
2: from the Little Rascals.
0: Okay. Yay.
2: Yay. Okay. Have a great weekend.
0: All
2: okay.
0: Right. Thanks for doing that, Dave.

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0: can expect beautiful sunny skies today. The high will hit 80 and the low will drop to 49 tonight. Tomorrow we're looking at sunny skies that will turn cloudy. The high at 82 and the low at 47. I'm Tayen. For more news and weather, visit us at MyCentralOregon.com.
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Taylor Swift with Elizabeth Taylor on Central Oregon's Best Music, The Peak 104.1. I'm Tay, and did you know that Prince William is hoping for an invite to Taylor Swift's wedding? I mean, could you imagine being Taylor Swift and Prince William wants to be invited to your wedding? I mean, you would think it would be the other way around. He's a freaking prince. I mean, what a cool experience for her to have the Prince William wanting to attend her wedding. I mean, I got married already, but I mean, I am the more famous Taylor in this world, so I'm kind of offended he didn't ask to come to my wedding. Hey, coming up is the Lazy Lunch Hour, brought to you by Lazy Boy of Bend. 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
2: Today's high is 80 with the low at 49 tonight. You can expect sunny skies today. Tomorrow we're looking at cloudy skies, the high at 82 and the low at 47. I'm Dayan. For more news and weather, visit us at mycentraloregon.com and make us your homepage.
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Hey, you've made it to the Lazy Lunch Hour, brought to you by Lazy Boy of Bend. 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

0: by Alex Warren on Central Oregon's Best Music, The Peak 104.1. 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The kids are really the star, but don't worry, as an adult, you'll get some star time too. It is so fun from 6 to 9 p.m. DJ Jackie J is your host, and she makes it a good time for all. You can even bring out your good dogs as long as they behave. And the kids don't have to behave. That's really up to you. If you'd like information about this event, you can find it under the events tab at mycentraloregon.com.
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0: calling on Central Oregon's best music, Peak 104.1. I'm Tay, and it's Friday, which means I'm going to bring you some fun facts. And because I can never stop thinking about clay, I thought, why not share fun facts about hobbies today? One fact is, did you know studies show that people with hobbies are often happier and less stressed because hobbies provide a sense of purpose and creativity outside of work or school? Another cool thing is gardening is considered one of the most relaxing hobbies because contact with soil can actually boost serotonin levels. I thought that one was really, really interesting. And this one is probably really believable to me. The third fact, collecting is one of the world's oldest hobbies. Ancient Romans collected coins, art, and rare artifacts long before modern museums existed. How many of you are collectors out there? I know there's a lot of people that collect coins still, even though I don't really understand it. We should probably be collecting pennies at this point because they might have some value again one day. Hey, stay tuned for more of Central Oregon's best music on the Peak 104.1.
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0: is 80 with the sunny skies, low at 49 tonight. Tomorrow we're looking at increasing clouds throughout the day, the high at 82 and the low at 47. I'm Tay, and for more news and weather, visit us at mycentraloregon.com and make us your homepage today.
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I Just Might by Bruno Mars on Central Oregon's Best Music, The Peak 104.1. I hope you're having a beautiful afternoon so far. Up next, we got Ed Sheeran.

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1: Central Oregon. 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
0: It's a beautiful sunny day.

0: It's a beautiful sunny day today. The high will hit 80 and the low will drop to 49 tonight with mostly clear skies for all you stargazers. Tomorrow we're looking at a high of 82, a low at 47, and cloudy skies. I'm Tayan. For more news and weather, visit us at MyCentralOregon.com.
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0: Cruel Summer by Taylor Swift on Central Oregon's Best Music, The Peak 104.1. Central Oregon, if you're someone who loves to learn new things or maybe just improve on the skills you already have, there's a lot of options for you to do that here in Central Oregon. School of Ranch offers many different workshops in many different locations. And a couple of those are the Dehydration Demystified Workshop. It's about food dehydration. Here's another DIY Home Electric Basics. I feel like that is pretty self-explanatory. The Practical Welding for Ranch and Farm Workshop happens on May 28th. And if you go, make sure that you don't look into the light without the special masks that they have. If you want to learn how to weave and more, you can celebrate Warm Springs Craft and Culture Day on May 30th with School of Ranch. You can find out information about all of these workshops and so much more happening in the area under the events tab at mycentraloregon.com.
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Oregon's best music, the Peak 104.1. I'm Tay, and it's Friday, which means that some of us are going to want to go out and have some fun tonight. Remember, you don't have to drink to have fun, but if you do decide to drink, don't get behind the wheel. There are many opportunities for you to not drink and drive. 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
3: Today's high is 80 with beautiful sunny skies. The low will drop to 49 tonight. Tomorrow, we're looking at a high at 82, a low at 47, and increasing clouds throughout the day. I'm Tay, and for more news and weather, visit us at MyCentralOregon.com and make us your homepage.
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0: It's a beautiful sunny day today. The high will hit 80 and the low will drop to 49. Tomorrow, we're looking at increasing clouds throughout the day. The high at 82 and the low at 47. I'm Day, and for more news and weather, visit us at mycentraloregon.com and make us your homepage today.
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2: It's expected to be a record-breaking dry season, and Oregon's waterways will be experiencing lower-than-normal water levels due to limited snowpack and emerging drought conditions. 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

0: Before He Cheats by Carrie Underwood on The Peak 104.1. I'm Tay, and it's been so lovely bringing you all of Central Oregon's best music. 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

0: 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Food fair favorites like elephant ears, curly fries,
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2: It's a beautiful sunny day today, the high at 80 and the low at 49. Tomorrow we're looking at a high of 82, a low at 47, and increasing clouds throughout the day. I'm Dan. For more news and weather, visit us at mycentraloregon.com and make us your homepage today.
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Billie Eilish on the Peak 104.1. Good afternoon. This is Sergio, and it is Friday. We have finally made it to the weekend. It is the 22nd of May, and I'm going to be hanging with you all the way till 7 o'clock. I want to let you know about a few things going on around the area this weekend. Also, if you want to catch a movie, I'll let you know it's playing. And I have plenty more of Central Oregon's best music. Keep it here. 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
3: It's going to be cooling down to 46 degrees tonight. Tomorrow, it's going to be sunny with some clouds and a high of 82. 42 at night. And on Sunday, sunshine with a high of 83. I'm Sergio. For more news and weather, go to MyEssentialOregon.com today.
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0: Heat Waves on the Peak 104.1. 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That's trivia with a shocking twist. 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

0: Somber with Back to Friends on the Peak 104.1. And the weekend's here. What do you got going on? I know I have a concert I'm going to be at later on today. And then I also am going to be going to some sort of body of water. So hopefully you got stuff planned. If not, in the next hour, I'll give you details on a couple things going on around the area. It is Central Oregon's best music, the Peak 104.1.
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1: It's going to be cooling down to 46 degrees tonight. Tomorrow, it's going to be sunny with some clouds and a high of 82, 44 at night. And on Sunday, sunshine with a high of 83. I'm Sergio. For more news and weather, go to MyCentralOregon.com today.
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0: going to be cooling down to 46 degrees tonight. Tomorrow, sunshine with some clouds and a high of 82, 44 at night. And on Sunday, more sunshine with a high of 83 degrees, 52 in the evening. And I'm Sergio. 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

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It's going to be happening in Redmond at the Deschutes County Fair and Expo Center. And if you want to get more information or to buy tickets, go to mycentraloregon.com. And if you've never been to an Arena League football game, I recommend you do that. It's a good time. It's fast-paced football, and it's a good activity to go with you and your friends. That's the Oregon Lightning taking on the Michigan Arsenal tomorrow at the Deschutes County Fairgrounds in Redmond.

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1: Come on.

Gwen Stefani on the Peak 104.1. Sergio hanging with you on this Friday afternoon. And weather is great. Hot lunch. I made my way outside and just kind of enjoyed my burger in the bed of my truck in the parking lot. And it was a good time. Yeah, I could have probably sat inside, but you gotta take in all the sun. And just, I don't know, it feels good. It's a nice weekend, and I definitely want to get outside and just start working on this tan. That's the goal, is I'm just going to look like a leathery lizard all summer long. Am I going to be peeling? Probably. Am I going to smell like coconut oil? More than likely. It's going to be a great time, and you should do the same. Don't forget, melanoma is a thing. So wear some kind of protection out there. Let's get back to more of Central Oregon's best music. 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
0: It's going to be cooling down to 46 degrees tonight. Tomorrow, sunshine with some clouds, with a high of 82, 44 at night. And on Sunday, more sunshine with a high of 83. I'm Sergio. For more news and weather, go to MyCentralOregon.com today.
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